0: Broadcasting from the heart of the Ajo Plaza, it's Z89.3. Bo Johnson here with Vicky Tapp for your Sunday evening. How are you today, Vicky?
1: Hey, I was doing great, Bo, but now I'm a little creeped out.
0: I know what you're talking about. There's so much UFO stuff, all this conspiracy stuff coming out,
1: you
0: all
1: know
0: this information.
1: A little bit too much.
0: I guess, yeah, we're talking about some of that stuff going on. But yeah, there's this new documentary, Above, Top Secret.
1: Check it out. I'm going to check it out.
0: But we have been enjoying some nice weather. I was hoping for a little more rain than we got. But it was that one day we had all day rain. That was really nice.
1: It's these weird hurricanes that are going around. We got another one coming.
0: Yeah, Hurricane Rachel now off the coast of the Baja. We'll see if that sends anything up.
1: Yeah, if it sends it straight to Texas.
0: Yeah that's where it went. The last one went. Yeah. So, yeah, it gave Texas a bunch of rain and tornadoes. Like, they needed that.
1: Yeah, we need a little rain.
0: That's right. We got a lot of stuff to talk about going on here in Ajo. We're in October, so things are moving. Stick around. We're going to be talking about some fun stuff. Great music, too, from Robert Palmer, the Rolling Stones, and Bon Jovi. Right now, this is Dire Straits from 1986. It's Walk of Life with Bo and Vicky on Z89.3 and 101.5 HD3 Phoenix.

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0: Small Town Big Radio, Z89.3. That is The Doors from 1970, The Roadhouse Blues, also The Proclaimers and Robert Palmer. It's Bo and Vicky here with you this week, homecoming week.
1: Yes.
0: Yeah.
1: You know that's my favorite game.
0: You do. You always go to homecoming.
1: Yes. Yeah. Yes.
0: And we get lots of good pictures from you too.
1: Yeah. It's gonna be so great.
0: Yeah.
1: Hopefully the weather will stay like it's been. You know.
0: It should, according to the forecast. It should. But this Friday is homecoming. El Dorado on their way down to face off against our Red Raiders. That game time is 7 p.m. on Friday, but there's always the homecoming parade.
1: Yes.
0: That happens before.
1: Every year I forget what time that is.
0: Yeah, well, I don't think we know until like the day of, maybe, or the day before. I haven't heard yet.
1: So we'll see if we get that. Stay tuned to everything, y'all, because we're going to find out.
0: But on Friday, there will be a parade.
1: Yes.
0: Yeah. And also, if you're traveling back and forth to Rocky Point, you're going to be coming through on Friday.
1: Ooh, that's right.
0: We might be having that parade, but it will last for about 10 minutes. Just hang on. Be patient.
1: Yeah, enjoy the parade.
0: Yeah.
1: Yeah.
0: It's a short parade.
1: Yeah.
0: It's
1: awesome. Listen to 89.3.
0: Yeah. That's right. You can listen to us. We'll tell you what's going on. All right. Back to the music right now. Also, tomorrow, I want to put this out there too. Our Lady Raiders have a game out of town tomorrow facing off against Berean Academy.
1: All right. Go Lady Raiders.
0: There you go. Right now from 1982, it's Abracadabra. It's the Steve Miller Band with Bo and Vicky on Z89.3 and 101.5 HD3 Phoenix.

0: From the Desert Diamond Casino Y Weather Center, here's your forecast for Ajo.
1: Tonight, mostly clear, low right around 75. Monday, sunny with a high near 95. Monday night, mostly clear, low right around 74. Tuesday, sunny with a high near 96. And Tuesday night, clear skies, low right around 74. Currently in Ajo, it's 96 degrees.
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0: little sweet emotion there from Aerosmith. It's Z89.3 here Sunday evening with Bo and Vicky. Something we get to do on Sundays that we really enjoy is getting to play local music. People from Ajo Connected. We've had a lot of talented musicians come through here. You're one of them. Your dad is one of them. We have music from both of you guys.
1: We're always looking for a day.
0: It is. Yeah, we're gonna do one of your dad's songs here. We got one of your songs next hour. And we're always looking for more of this local music, too.
1: We sure are. And there is tons of it in the history of Ajo. And all you got to do, you know, spread the word out there. Share it with friends and family. Because anyone Ajo Connected who's got some original music, send it to us. And we'll do our best to get it on the air. That's at info@ajoradio.org.
0: That's right. And this song is your dad, Donnie Tapp, member of the, was it Country Music Academy?
1: Country Music Association.
0: A member of that, card carrying.
1: He made several singles back in the 70s when he was in Nashville. And one of them is a song called Tootsie's Orchid Lounge.
0: Right.
1: Which is still up and running today on Broadway.
0: Tootsie's Orchid Lounge, it's a real place. And it's one of those kind of rite of passage Nashville spots, right?
1: Oh, yeah, like, you gotta go there.
0: You gotta play at Tootsie's.
1: Yeah, it's all about the history on that one. And so, you put out a song called Tootsie's Orchid Lounge.
0: Yeah, here it is. Check it out. It's a lot of fun. This is Vicky's dad, Donnie Tapp. It's Z89.3 at 101.5 HD3 Phoenix.
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0: Broadcasting from the heart of the Ajo Plaza at Z89.3, that is Collective Soul. Right before that, heard from AC/DC. It's Bo and Vicky here with you on your Sunday evening. The weather has been so nice. If you haven't been down to the Ajo Plaza, if you travel through and you've never stopped, make sure to stop. There's all kinds of cool things to see and do here in this historic Ajo Plaza.
1: You bet, and you're right. The weather is just going to keep getting better and better. So take a minute, stop, enjoy the architecture, the grass, the palm trees, all the shops and art galleries and everything going on down here.
0: Yeah.
1: There's a lot to do. Let the fur babies run around.
0: That's right. We've got a great restaurant and bar. There's a great coffee shop, art galleries, exterior murals as well. On the backs of all buildings are these amazing murals that are done by artists from all over the world.
1: Yeah, there's a lot to do down here.
0: Really
1: and
0: is.
1: We're down here.
0: That's right. We are in the tower overlooking the plaza, right on top.

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0: We are the voice of Western Pima County, Z89.3 from 1981, Hall & Oates, Private Eyes. It's Bo and Vicky here with you. We're looking forward to the fourth annual Wyla celebration out at Desert Diamond Casino at Wye.
1: Mm-hmm. Yeah. You know what? That I've been to that before.
0: Yeah.
1: And it's out at the Wye. And it's October 10th. That's this Saturday. It's the fourth annual.
0: Yep.
1: And from 6 to 10 p.m. And there's all kinds of stuff going on.
0: There is. There's going to be fun, food, crafts, this live music celebrating the Wyla music of the Tohono people. So make sure to come out 6 to 10 p.m. out at Desert Diamond Casino at Y.
1: Hey, it's a good time under the stars.
0: It will be really nice. Yeah, really nice out there. Right now from 1983, let's party like it's 1999. It's Prince with Bo and Vicky on Z89.3 and 101.5 HD3 Phoenix.

0: From the Desert Diamond Casino Rye Weather Center. Here's your forecast for Ajo.
1: Tonight, mostly clear, low right around 75. Monday, sunny with a high near 95. Monday night, mostly clear, low right around 74. Tuesday, sunny with a high near 96. And Tuesday night, clear skies, low right around 74. Currently in Ajo, it's 91 degrees.
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0: That is the Ramones. It's Z89.3. Bo and Vicky here with you for your Sunday evening. The Curly Gallery, want to talk about that over at the historic Curly School, which is now apartments and of course, the conference center in the back. There was a lot going. It's, what did you say, 7 acres?
1: Yes.
0: Yeah.
1: Yes, big 7 property. Acres, all kinds of stuff. Community kitchen, learning center with the GED program,
0: yeah.
1: Clay studio, wood shop, some private businesses up there, too. There's right. a lot going on.
0: Really? And it's been 20 years already. It's hard yeah. to imagine that since yeah. that became a creative campus. So there's 20 years worth of artists working up there.
1: I'll tell you what, and we have put together a gallery exhibit for that mm-hmm. to represent that 20 years with around 50 pieces so far. And I'm telling you, the talent that has come through there, through that campus in the last 20 years is amazing.
0: Right.
1: And folks that have come through, whether they live here, from here, tourists, mm-hmm. they have really enjoyed it.
0: Yeah.
1: And we get to give tours. We can talk a little bit about Curly history. And then sometimes they'll tell us stories.
0: That's right. You know, always learn.
1: To,
0: yeah.
1: Yeah. If they went to school there or whatever. Tuesday, Wednesday, Thursdays, 10 to 2. And every second Saturday, which is coming
0: this
1: up.
0: This Saturday. Yeah.
1: Yeah. 10 to 2.
0: That's right. Come by and see them at the Curly Gallery. Back to the music for you now. It is our very own Vicky Tapp. Promised we were going to play some of your music.
1: Awesome.
0: Yeah, this one. Who do you think you're fooling?
1: Yeah, this is from Mike Collins. He wrote it.
0: Oh, there you go. All right, Mike, here it is. It's Z89.3 and 101.5 HD3 Phoenix.

0: from 1981. That is Billy Idol. It's Bo and Vicky here with you for your Sunday evening. We started the hour off with Quiet Riot. We were talking about their new lead singer.
1: Oh, this is an awesome story.
0: It's very cool. Yeah. They did this big search online for a new lead singer. Over 700 submissions.
1: Oh my gosh.
0: And a 23-year-old kid from Long Island.
1: Ooh, I can't wait to hear him.
0: He sounds amazing. He really does. Go check it out if you haven't seen this. But man, dreams do come true.
1: Absolutely. And I love the fact that all these bands from back in the day, they're still out there. They're still making music. They're getting these younger people involved in the music. It's great.
0: And there's a lot of mix-up, too. So Dee Snider decided to retire. He was lead singer of Twisted Sister. And Sebastian Bach, who is no longer with Skid Row, is now the new lead singer.
1: Oh, you know, I love Sebastian Bach.
0: Of Twisted Sister.
1: Yes.
0: Yeah.
1: Yes.
0: So if you see Twisted Sister on tour, it's going to be Sebastian Bach out there yelling, "I want to rock."
1: Rock on. Yeah.
0: Coming up for you this hour, Journey, The Police, and Def Leppard. Right now, this is CCR, and it is Up Around the Bend with Bo and Vicky on Z89.3 and 101.5 HD3 Phoenix.

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0: Coming at you from the heart of the Yahoo Plaza, it's me and Bo today.
1: That's right. Sunday evening here, always a good time with Bo and Vicky.
0: Sunday fun day. That was Bruce Springsteen with Glory Days. And before that, Smash Mouth and Journey.
1: There you go. Good set.
0: Ooh, yes, it is. Let's talk about
1: I want to talk about Diamonds and Rust, yeah. Because you guys played, what was it, this past Saturday.
0: Yeah, at the Choo Choo.
1: At the Choo Choo. And then you're going to be playing on the 10th.
0: Yes, this Saturday, October 10th, 7 to 9 at the Elks.
1: There you go.
0: And boy, I'll tell you, we're having a blast. We've got Erickson Molina.
1: Mm-hmm.
0: Sometimes you hear me call him Paul. He goes by both. He's playing drums for us right now, sitting in with us a couple times. And we are loving that because he is the guitar player from the group we play here all
1: Premonition.
0: The time. Premonition Trio.
1: Yeah.
0: And Premonition, the band, is out there all over the place performing. So we feel so much.
1: It's very cool.
0: Oh, yeah. It's
1: he comes down here to rehearse with you guys, like drives down for rehearsals and goes back. Yeah, that's so
0: cool. I mean,
1: cool.
0: You know, because, you know, we're making the big money.
1: Of course. Yeah. You know, the choo-choo and the Elks pays that big money.
0: Yeah. Hey, we'll take it.
1: But
0: we'll
1: you, take I want to put it
0: no
1: out there
0: place
1: because...
0: like your hometown.
1: That's true. That's true. Just want to put it out there. This is open to the public at the Elks for this event.
0: Yes, it is. Yeah. The Elks Riders. That's right. They're throwing this bash, and we are going to have a great time. So we hope to see everybody out and about.
1: Hope to see you there.
0: Yeah, let's get back to it. Dire Straits, Money for Nothing. You're with Bo and Vicky, 89.3 and 101.5 HD3 Phoenix.

0: From the Desert Diamond Casino Y Weather Center, here's your forecast for Ajo.
1: Tonight, mostly clear, low right around 75. Monday, sunny with a high near 95. Monday night, mostly clear, low right around 74. Tuesday, sunny with a high near 96. And Tuesday night, clear skies, low right around 74. Currently in Ajo, it's 88 degrees.
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0: It's Alice Cooper on Z89.3. Bo and Vicky here with you on your Sunday. That's going to do it for us.
1: Mm-hmm. Goes by fast, doesn't it?
0: That's right. It is football day. Lots of football to watch.
1: Oh, yes, indeed.
0: You've been recording games.
1: Yeah.
0: Yeah. So everybody enjoy that. We'll be back here with you next Sunday evening. A lot going on this week, so pay attention. And second Saturday coming up on this Saturday already.
1: Actually, just hold on because it's not going to stop now.
0: It is time.
1: For a long time.
0: Yeah, red and white this month, homecoming this week.
1: Yeah, yeah.
0: Angel Tree applications are going to open at the end of the month. Yeah, it's holiday
1: time. Hold on.
0: Here we go. Coming up next, it is The Big Rock with Johnny J, but we have great local programming all throughout the week here at Z89.3.
1: Mm-hmm. Every Monday through Friday, 10 a.m. with Brenda. At noon is the Depot Diner with those classic throwbacks and noon whistle.
0: That's
1: and
0: right.
1: And our very own Bo Johnson, 1 to 3.
0: That's right. And then after me, it is Sean and Rebecca J with their big afternoon show. And tomorrow, it is Monday at 9 p.m. It is the Metal Mine with BK.
1: Yes. You know
0: good
1: we
0: times.
1: Love you, BK.
0: That's
1: and,
0: right.
1: And happy birthday to Shannon.
0: Yeah. Thank you for that. Happy birthday to Shannon. She had her birthday this week. And we had a little bit too much fun last night, I think. But it was good times.
1: Good
0: happy
1: times.
0: Birthday, Shannon.
1: Yeah.
0: All right. Leaving you with Aerosmith. It is Walk This Way. It's Bo and Vicky on Z89.3 and 101.5 HD3 Phoenix.
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Johnny J brings you the biggest and best rock music ever made. 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Keeping the music alive. This is The Big Rock.

Not one, not two, no, not even three, four. Yeah, count them, 4 hours of the best in classic rock and your favorite classic rockers right here, right now, this station. It's the Big Rock. I am Johnny J. I know that we have some of your favorites coming up to play this week. Billy Squire is coming up. Rush. I've got Montrose and Slade, the Michael Stanley Band, a little bit later. I've got a deep cut from Danger Danger. John Karabi in Asia. They've got some new rock out. I've got those songs for you. Hey, a couple of big names died this week in rock history. I'm going to tell you who, plus more historical events. 1983, what a year for rock music in general, but this week on the charts, 1983, which we're going to be looking at, spectacular. You're not going to want to miss that. And we're going to be playing a whole new edition of What Came First. It's a solo Beatles edition. We've got that. We've got some more fun and the best rock and roll ever made. For you to get it, all you have to do is to sit back, relax, crack open a cold beverage of your choice, and crank up the radio. This

Getting a little bit of help from Tina Turner on that. It takes two here on the Big Rock. If you remember, Rod was out on tour this past summer. He had to cancel the tour because he had that heart problem. Evidently, the heart problem is getting better, or he is hoping it's going to be better by springtime because he has already scheduled a tour for next year, and he is calling it his final tour. Shows run from March through August, a bunch of shows over in Europe and some shows over here in the U.S. I believe the final show is going to be here in the U.S. I'll have to take a look and check out which city that was. And speaking of cities, did you happen to see in the news all the cities along the East Coast getting hammered by that nor'easter? The other day, well, it was actually for several days. Lots of rain, lots of flooding, tore up a lot of these areas. In this one neighborhood in New Jersey, is called Surf City, is the name of the neighborhood. It was Long Beach Island. They showed a shark swimming right down the middle of the road. Yeah, a expert who saw the video said it looked like a dogfish shark. I don't care what kind of shark it is. A shark is a shark is a shark, and it's swimming down the middle of the road in New Jersey. Can you imagine that? Crazy. Hey, let's do a 70s triple play, three rockers from the 1970s. The Eagles, they're coming up, but let's kick it off with the Cars.

Hey, the Grateful Dead got arrested, and Aerosmith helped out a bunch of people that got arrested. This week in rock history, that's coming up in about 15 minutes.

0: that not? There's more Big Rock on the way.
1: From the Desert Diamond Casino Y Weather Center, here's your forecast for Ajo.
2: Tonight, mostly clear, low right around 75. Monday, sunny with a high near 95. Monday night, mostly clear, low right around 74. Tuesday, sunny with a high near 96. And Tuesday night, clear skies, low right around 74. Currently in Ajo, it's 86 degrees.
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shot of the week, Sugar Ray. Hey, let's open up those rock and roll archives right now and take a look back and see what happened this very week in rock history. This week, 1967, the entire Grateful Dead, the whole band, they were all arrested for marijuana possession in San Francisco. In 1970, Janis Joplin, she is found dead at the Landmark Hotel in Los Angeles after a heroin overdose. She was just 27 years old. In 1975, the U.S. Court of Appeals overturns the long-standing deportation order for John Lennon. And at an Aerosmith show this week in 1978 in Fort Wayne, Indiana, cops there arrested fans for smoking marijuana. The next day, the band bailed out anyone who had been arrested. That was nice of them. This week, 1996, Van Halen, they announced that their new lead singer is Gary Cherone, formerly of the band Extreme. While after breaking up in 1983, The Who reform this week in 1999. 2014, 37 years after its release, Fleetwood Mac's Rumors album is certified double diamond. That is a lot of records being sold right there. 2019, after being reissued for its 50th anniversary, the Beatles' Abbey Road album returns to number one over in the UK. And lastly, this week in 2020, one of the greatest, if not the greatest guitarist that ever lived, passes away at the age of 65. Yeah, we lost Eddie Van Halen. That is what happened this week in rock history. I've got some new rock and roll coming up from a former Motley Crue member, John Corabi. It's called When I Was Young, and that's coming up right after Billy Squire.

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0: Rock in the 70s, 80s, and 90s. 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Johnny J brings you the biggest and best rock music ever made, with a music library like no other. 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Keeping the music alive. This is

Yeah, what about me? Why didn't I get any extra chicken wings? What's going on here? It's Moving Pictures here on the Big Rock with me, Joni J. Hey, coming up this hour for the double shot, it's going to be a then and again double shot. Our song is going to be Gimme Some Lovin'. I need you to try to figure out what the two bands are that play the song. We've got an all-new edition of What Came First on the way. Got some Bon Jovi. Getting a little bit of help from Def Leppard's Joe Elliott. Glenn Frey and Queen. Going to be playing for you a little bit later on in the hour. But right now, let's do one of those tracks that fell through the cracks. This is Isn't It Enough? It's Danny Wilde on the Big Rock.

not hard. It's definitely not complicated. And I know because, well, my staff made this. It's what came first. I give you some clues and you decide which one of these things happened first. See, like, it's not rocket science or anything like that. Hey, after the Beatles broke up, all four members, they had successful musical careers with songs like Got My Mind Set on You, Band on the Run, You're 16, and Instant Karma. But only one of the four, obviously, could be the first one to get a number one song. Who was it? When was it? And for extra credit, what was the song? George Harrison, Paul McCartney, Ringo Starr, John Lennon, which one of those four were the first of the Beatles' solo projects to

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You think about it. We'll have the answer coming up right after Bon Jovi getting a little bit of help from Def Leppard's Joe Elliott. Make some-

special guest, Joe Elliott, as well as the Jericho. All right, so which one of the Beatles had the first number one song as a solo artist? Was it George Harrison, Ringo Starr, John Lennon, or Paul McCartney? Well, Ringo Starr, he had his first number one solo song in 1971. Paul McCartney's wasn't until 1974. George Harrison had one in 1970. And John Lennon, his first number one, 1971. So George Harrison was the first one to have a number one song of the Beatles as a solo artist. And did you get the extra credit? You know what the song is? It's My Sweet Lord. It's time for our Then and Again Big Rock Double Shot, our song. It's Gimme Some Lovin' Thunder. Remember the band Thunder? Dirty Love, yeah, they did a version of it. But of course, Spencer Davis Group, they did it first.

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2: Tonight, mostly clear, low right around 75. Monday, sunny with a high near 95. Monday night, mostly clear, low right around 74. Tuesday, sunny with a high near 96. And Tuesday night, clear skies, low right around 74. Currently in Ajo, it's 83 degrees.
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3: 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Located at 811 North Highway 85 in Ajo. Karaoke Friday nights at 9 p.m. The Choo Choo on Highway 85 in Ajo.
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something to talk about here on the Big Rock. I've got something to talk about. Hey, if you've ever wanted to own any personal item of Cheap Trick's Rick Nielsen, well, you might have your chance. Yeah, he's going to be selling off more than 300 different items. And the cool thing about this, a portion of the proceeds going to be going to St. Jude's Children's Research Hospital. Julian's Auctions, they're going to be handling the sell-off on October 24th. A whole bunch of guitars he's getting rid of, including one of his Hamer 5-neck guitars. Those are so cool. I would love to have one of those. Other instruments are going to be going. Amplifiers, handwritten lyrics, self-designed clothing. Yes, some clothes that Rick Nielsen designed, as well as I believe there was an automobile and a riding lawnmower or something like that, if I remember correctly. But to get a whole list, everything that that's going to be sold, go to Julian's Auctions website.

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Johnny J brings you the biggest and best rock music ever made. 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Keeping the music alive. This is The Big Rock.

bringing back the memories with the music you grew up with. It's Toto Africa here on the Big Rock. I am Johnny J. Thank you for tuning us in. No matter where you are, no matter what you're doing, no matter what you're listening on, we do appreciate it. Hey, I've got some new music this hour from the band Asia. We have an 80s threesome with Michael, Sammy, and Donnie. This hour, our double shot, it's a one or the other double shot featuring a song from a band and then a solo song from a member of that band. Plus, we're going to be looking back at the year 1983. It's your music. It's your soundtrack. It's the Big Rock.

The very latest from Asia. That is Arcadia here on the Big Rock. Hey, let's do another. Why not? Let's do another Big Rock salute and shout out. This time it's going to OBS Radio in Camp Hill, Alabama. Thank you, OBS Radio, for being one of our great affiliates. 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Anybody anywhere listening, do all that stuff. Check us out on the worldwide internet webby thingy. Still an 80s threesome. Three from the 1980s. Some Sammy Hagar coming up right after.

Billy Joel, The Police, Naked Eyes, The Fix, they are all on the Big Rock Top 10 this week back in 1983. Stick around so you can find out which songs they had on the Top 10 and if any of them were number one.

0: that knock. 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
2: Tonight, mostly clear, low right around 75. Monday, sunny with a high near 95. Monday night, mostly clear, low right around 74. Tuesday, sunny with a high near 96. And Tuesday night, clear skies, low right around 74. Currently in Ajo, it's 86 degrees.
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goes on the books on our one or the other Big Rock double shot. Steve Perry strung out right before that. Journey with Only the Young. Hey, it is time right now to turn those calendars and those clocks back as we take a look back to see what we were listening to on our favorite radio stations this very week, back in the year 1983. Let's unlock that Big Rock time capsule. All right, a lot of great songs were on the charts this week back in 1983. Some of the songs that didn't quite make it to the top 10, at least yet. Lawyers in Love by Jackson Browne. Suddenly Last Summer by The Motels. Stevie Nicks' song, If Anyone Falls. Human Touch by Rick Springfield. Bryan Adams' This Time. And Modern Love from David Bowie. All of those in the top 4 just didn't quite make it into the top 10. Dropping off the charts this week altogether, it's Men at Work with their song, It's a Mistake. Jumping onto the charts, the song that we just heard just a little bit ago, it's the Michael Stanley Band with My Town. Climbing up 3 spots into the top 10 this week, it is Robert Plant with a Big Log. The Talking Heads are at number 9 with the song that became their biggest hit, It's Burning Down the House. The Fix, off of their album Reach the Beach, they're number 8 with One Thing Leads to Another. Dropping from 4 down to number 7 this week, it is the Eurythmics with Sweet Dreams Are Made of This. Moving up 2 places to number 6 with Promises, Promises, it is Naked Eyes. Coming in at number 5 this week back in 1983, it's Don't Cry by Asia. After 6 weeks on the charts, The Police, they're up to number 4 with King of Pain. She's Sexy, She's 17, and she's at number 3 this week. It's The Stray Cats, moving up from number 7. A song with an early 60s feel to it, but in 1983. Coming in at number 2, Billy Joel, Let's Tell Her About It. And the new number 1 song this week, jumping up 1 spot to take over that top position. Here's Bonnie Tyler.

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0: 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Johnny J brings you the biggest and best rock music ever made, with a music library like no other. 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Keeping the music alive. This is

some Eric Clapton right there. It's No Alibis. Music standing the test of time. That's what we bring you. Right here on the Big Rock, I'm Johnny J. Kicking the hour off. It was Rubicon. A couple of the members from that band went on to start Night Ranger. Hey, it is our last hour together this week, and we've got still a lot of great music to bring you. Some Atlanta Miles is set to play, the Red Hot Chili Peppers. I've got some Bad Company and Bachman, Turner Overdrive, and Oklahoma. I think this is your first go-round. I believe, yeah. Oklahoma, you get to own this week's Dumbass. Hey, keep your radio locked right here. It's the Big Rock. Music that doesn't.

another Big Rock Deep Cut, this time the debut album from Danger Danger. It's One Step from Paradise. All right, what do you do in Oklahoma at night when you're bored? Well, evidently you go out riding an electric scooter. And if you're a little extra, kind of like this guy, Jason Wise, in Midwest City, Oklahoma, you do it naked and drunk. 44-year-old guy was seen by neighbors, caught on security camera as he scooted through the hood, showing it all off. After a little while and a short chase, cops found him. Yeah, all of them. They asked him what he was doing. He said, just riding around. Of course, what else can you say? Just riding around. The Midnight Intoxicated Rider. He is our Dumbass of the Week.

Rock and Roll Fantasy Bat Company, 1979 for that one there. Hey, it is time for the last Big Rock double shot of the week. It's last. It's live. We're going up north. It's Bachman Turner Overdrive.

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1: From the Desert Diamond Casino Y Weather Center, here's your forecast for Ajo.
2: Tonight, mostly clear, low right around 75. Monday, sunny with a high near 95. Monday night, mostly clear, low right around 74. Tuesday, sunny with a high near 96. And Tuesday night, clear skies, low right around 74. Currently in Ajo, it's 85 degrees.
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I think somebody still hung up. I don't know. It's Atlanta Miles. Still got this thing here on the Big Rock. Hey, for all of you Billy Joel fans, here's a 50th anniversary box set from his 1976 album Turnstiles. It's coming out on December 11th. There's going to be 4 CDs and a Blu-ray movie disc featuring Billy Joel tonight. On the CDs, there are going to be 54 songs that have never been made available. So kind of excited to hear some songs we've never heard from Billy Joel before. And Sammy Hagar, he wrapped up his Best of All Worlds shows. He did it after a residency in Las Vegas, and he says that that's it. He started this back in 2024 as a way to focus on his Van Halen years, but recently he says he's done being the Van Halen guy. He wants to focus more on his solo work and his time with Chickenfoot and Montrose. I mean, he's not going to forget about his Van Halen stuff, but she's not going to focus on it like he's been doing over the last couple years.

your head. Black Dog on the Big Rock. Hey, I invite you to go to our Facebook page and join us with our Song Wars, our six-string scuffle, the band brawl, and our Big Rock Big Question. This week for the Song Wars, we've got Crimson and Clover from Tommy James and the Shondells, Touch Me from the Doors, and from the Guess Who, American Woman. For the six-string scuffle, it's going to be between Nancy Wilson of Hearts and Lita Ford. Our band brawl this week is between Judas Priest and Iron Maiden. And the Big Rock Big Question for this week: what 70s, 80s, or 90s rock band or artist should have been huge but wasn't? So go to our Facebook page and play along with us. Let's hear what you have, what your answers are.

Oh, man, where did the time go? We are out of it. Out of time. We'll be back right here next week, so join us then. Peace out. Rock on. Stay safe. I'm Johnny J. I'm out of here. Going home this week with some Henry Lee Summers.

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10: 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Hey, hello, greetings. Welcome to Whip of Cords. 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I'm here in Nashville, Tennessee, gearing up, getting ready to play music that you want to hear. I got your music news. 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

0: fancy music right there, sent by Ravens, A Quiet War. And it all started with Memphis Mayfire. And that song was called She Didn't Want Fries With That. That's Wendy's Went Emo. They just released a 6-song EP. I got your Keep It or Kick It track on deck. And our prizes tonight includes a Wendy's gift card and plus a Dixon flannel featuring that 20th anniversary of the POD album Satellite. Plus, you're going to win some merch here on Whip of Chords Radio. Pick up that flannel. It is Whip of Chords Radio. It's music that you want to hear. My question for you, I want to know, do you want to keep this song or do you want to kick it? It is your Keep It or Kick It track. The band's called We Set Signals. Song called End of Me. Do you want to keep it or kick it?
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1: 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Right here in the heart of Nashville, Tennessee, we play music that you want to hear. 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The band Applehead, they're looking to release a new album early of 2027. 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You heard it here on Whip of Chords Radio. 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

0: Whip Up Chords Radio. It is music that you want to hear. Kicked off the show with Memphis Mayfire. They have a 6-song EP, Wendy's When Emo. That's right. It's all about the menu on Wendy's. And the song we started the show off with was She Didn't Want Fries With That. Coming up in a little bit, I got Bless the Fall with their song, Combo Meal on the Worst Night of My Life. That's going to be coming up here. But first, I got Battle of the Bands. It's a fun full feature. We do this every week on the show. I'm going to play you two bands. You're going to vote. The song with the most votes wins. And a new challenger for next week. All right, in the number one spot, I got Lacey Sturm in with Lindsey Stirling with their song Forever and Ever. Brand new song from Switchfoot. Here's Shake the Dust. That's your challenger. Champion, then the challenger. You vote. Here's Battle of the Bands. Lacey Sturm. Here's Forever and Ever.
1: Battle of the Bands on Whip of Chords. Challenger versus Champion.

0: weekend battle of the bands, Lacey Sterl, Forever and Ever. You just heard that is a champion from last week and the week before. And I got a new challenger this week. It's Switchfoot, Shake the Dust. It's your challenger. You are in middle of Battle of the Bands.
1: Battle of the Bands on Whip of Chords. Challenger versus champion.

0: Desert Battle Band. Switchfoot right there, Shake the Dust. And it's going up against Lacey Sturm, featuring Lindsey Stirling, Forever and Ever. Now it's time for you to vote for Battle of the Bands. 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

0: is the music that you want to hear. Whip of Chords Radio, Battle of the Bands, featuring Lacey Sturm and Lindsey Sterling, Forever and Ever. Switchfoot, Shake the Dust. Don't forget to cast your votes for Battle of the Bands. 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

0: 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Hey, we had Keep It or Kick It. We Set Signals. The End of Me was a song. Hey, don't forget to cast your votes for your Keep It or Kick It track. It's pretty easy. 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Looking at your music news, Grasslands. They feature an album anniversary of 10 years of Para. They also reimagined Dead Man on their 10th anniversary. And you can check them out right on X and Twitter and look them up on Instagram. 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
2: here's your forecast for Ajo.
3: Tonight, mostly clear, low right around 75. Monday, sunny with a high near 95. Monday night, mostly clear, low right around 74. Tuesday, sunny with a high near 96. And Tuesday night, clear skies, low right around 74. Currently in Ajo, it's 83 degrees.
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Thanks for checking out the What's a Josh broadcast on today, Monday. It's the fifth day of October. Today, it's National Get Funky Day. Whatever that means to you, get it done. I hope you have a great day. And if today's your day, if it's your birthday, happy birthday to you. And thanks for hanging out here on the What's a Josh broadcast.

0: All right, Meow. Hand over your license and registration. Hurry up, Meow. Is there something funny here, boy?
1: No.
0: Well, then why are you laughing, Mr. Larry Johnson?
1: I'm sorry. Are you saying Meow?
0: Am I saying Meow?
1: I thought you...
0: Don't think, boy. Meow, do you know how fast you were going?
1: I could have sworn you said Meow.
0: Do I look like a cat to you, boy? Am I jumping around all nimbly-bimbly from tree to tree?
1: No.
0: Am I drinking milk from a saucer?
1: No.
0: Well, do you see me eating mice?
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0: From the Desert Diamond Casino Rye Weather Center.
1: Here's your forecast for Ajo.
2: Tonight, mostly clear, low right around 75. Monday, sunny with a high near 95. Monday night, mostly clear, low right around 74. Tuesday, sunny with a high near 96. And Tuesday night, clear skies, low right around 74. Currently in Ajo, it's 82 degrees.
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2: The What's a Josh broadcast on this motivational Monday. It is Monday, the fifth day of October. Can you believe we're already there? Anyway, the quote today coming from Peter Drucker. Have no idea who that is, but he said the best way to predict your future is to create it. Ooh, that's a great motivational quote. The best way to predict your future is to create it, because as we all know, things don't just come to us when we're doing nothing. You have to work for it, right? You gotta put in the hard work. You really do. We'd love to hear your good news and your motivational quotes for this Monday to get us all up and going. 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

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Sending a shout out to all the Boondockers visiting Ajo and Western Pima County. 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
1: The What's the Josh broadcast. Want to hear your motivation for today, whether it's a quote or whether something good already happened to you. Amanda, she said, I took my coffee outside. I felt that crisp fall air and realized October is my favorite month. That is me saying something good already happened. You know what? It can be something that simple, Amanda. And there's something about the fall air and that cup of coffee, whether or not you have a little pumpkin spice in it, you take it black, or jump ahead to lunch, go outside, get that fall air, bite into a Honeycrisp apple. That's my favorite.

0: 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Thanks right now, the What's a Josh broadcast on this motivational Monday. Greg sent me a message. Got a quote for you, Josh, and for everybody listening. My dad always said, you'll never regret doing the right thing. That's advice I've carried my entire life. And you know what? Sometimes doing the right thing is not the easy thing. But dang it if it doesn't feel good when you do the right thing, right? Anyway, Greg, thank you for sharing that. We'd love to hear from you over at whatsajosh.com.
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Hanging on the What's a Josh broadcast. Motivational Monday. Want to hear your quotes or the good stuff that's already happened to you today or this weekend. Michelle said something good happened today. My neighbor dropped off homemade chili because she made too much. That's what small town living is all about. Ooh, I forgot about the chili. I was thinking apples and pumpkins and forgot it's also chili season. Anyway, Michelle, thank you for sharing. More coming.

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Thanks for checking out the What's a Josh broadcast. I just got into an argument with somebody on Facebook, and I know that that shows my intelligence, right? Just even arguing with anybody on Facebook. But it was about somebody who posted on one of those neighborhood sites, and they posted about a guy who was taking pictures of children at a park. Now, I will say this. There's no proof that's what he was doing. It could have been somebody just accusing him of that. I'm not backing him up whatsoever. But it was the people that were backing this guy up that really threw me into a spiral. And I'm not talking about backing him up and saying that, well, you really don't know what he was doing. But it was the people basically saying, it's not against the law to do this. Yeah. Which, hold on a second. We're going to get into this coming up. Stick around. Jam.

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1: You're on the What's a Josh broadcast. So I was telling you about this argument that I got into with this guy on Facebook. I know, whatever. He was defending the idea of a guy who was taking pictures of a kid and a bunch of kids at an area park. And he said, taking pictures of anything or anybody in public is perfectly legal. You absolutely have no expectation of privacy in public at a public park. Legally, is that true? Yes. Is it any less creepy? No. I'd love to hear your thoughts on this, because my argument isn't on whether or not the guy should have been taking pictures of the kids at the park. I will die on the hill and say, no, that's messed up. Unless those are your own grandkids or kids or whatever, you should not be doing that. It might be legal, but it's pretty creepy. It's very creepy. My concern is more with the people who are defending that behavior, right? The people who are saying, well, it's legal. He can do whatever he wants. Are you kidding me? Are we all out of our minds? We'd love to hear from you over at whatsajosh.com. Real quick, got a message from Greg. Being respectful isn't usually about what the law says. It's about reading the room. Yes, this is very creepy, and that should not have been defended. Greg, thank you for that one. Love to hear from you over at whatsajosh.com. I can't.

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1: 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Hanging out on the What's a Josh broadcast. My question to you, what is it with these people on Facebook who are defending really weird behavior? For example, that guy that I told you who was caught taking pictures of kids at a park, and the other guy who was defending him on Facebook that said, you have no reasonable expectation of privacy when you're at a public park. I'm like, yeah, but also that doesn't make it okay to be taking pictures of kids, right? That's weird. That's weird. That's messed up. I don't know why we're defending that behavior. Ashley said, just because you can doesn't always mean you should. Steve said, I notice people defend things online. They'd never defend face to face. Rachel said, common courtesy seems to be disappearing. Not everything has to be about your rights. Jennifer said, I think both things can be true. Someone may not be breaking the laws and people may still feel uncomfortable. Yes, absolutely. And one from Kevin, you can defend someone's legal right without saying you'd actually do it yourself. Melissa, as a parent, I don't really care if it's legal. If it makes families uncomfortable, i.e. if you're taking pictures of my kids, there's going to be a problem. Anyways, love to hear from you. What's at Josh.com.

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1: Hey, now the What's a Josh broadcast, and the 2026 season of the Paranormal Exploring Project is off to a hot start. Oh, boy. If you want to check it out, it's my video project that I do. 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This week, we're releasing the finale of our stay at the Bell Mansion in Fort Wayne, Indiana. It's a three-part series, and it's this mansion that started out as a home for a state senator, and it turned into a funeral home for like 90 years. And it has ties to John Dillinger, Homer Van Meter, and that entire gang that ran amok on banks in the 30s. Anyway, crazy stuff had happened. The finale is debuting this Thursday at 8 o'clock. If you have not seen it yet, you can watch it free. Head over to whatsajosh.com and you'll see my most recent post.

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0: around 74. Tuesday, sunny with a high near 96. And Tuesday night, clear skies, low right around 74. Currently in Ajo, it's 77 degrees.
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Hey, now the What's a Josh broadcast. Getting ready for the retro movie quote of the day. Coming up, we're going to go back to 1990. It's a horror movie, though last week we did kind of scary movies with some comedy. This is not that. And it's based on a book from Stephen King. I know that really doesn't narrow it down, but I'll give you the quote coming up next.

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1: It is time for the Retro Movie Quote of the Day here on the What's a Josh broadcast from 1990. Your quote, I'm your number one fan. I'm your number one fan. And I will tell you this. It's based on a book. And the book is much more graphic than the movie. Though of this author, and I told you it's Stephen King, of a lot of his books, this is probably one of the best movie adaptations because of the actress. What movie is it? I'm your number one fan. I will give you the answer next.

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1: I'm your number one fan. That's the retro movie quote of the day here in the What's a Josh broadcast. This movie was released in 1990 based on Stephen King's 1987 novel of the same name. Kathy Bates plays obsessed fan Annie Wilkes opposite James Caan as novelist Paul Sheldon. Bates won the Academy Award for Best Actress for this role, and the movie was directed by Rob Reiner, had no idea, who had already adapted another very different Stephen King story, Stand By Me. Stephen King reportedly conceived the story partly around the complicated relationship between a successful writer and an audience that wants that writer to keep producing the same kind of work. The infamous hobbling scene played out differently in King's novel, and somehow the book version is even more brutal, as I said. What movie is it? Misery from 1980. Misery. I'm your number one fan. And I'm a big fan of Stephen King. I'm not to the point where Annie is with Paul, but I've actually been to his house. And if you've ever traveled to Bangor, Maine, you can actually take a picture from in front of his house. No, I didn't go stalk him. I just took a picture like a lot of other fans do. In fact, he doesn't even live there anymore. I think now it's a writer's retreat for people. But anyway, that's your retro movie quote of the day.
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Thanks checking out the What's a Josh broadcast on today, Monday. It's the fifth day of October. Today, it's National Get Funky Day. Whatever that means to you, get it done. I hope you have a great day. And if today's your day, if it's your birthday, happy birthday to you. And thanks for hanging out here on the What's a Josh broadcast.

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0: The Desert Diamond Casino Rye Weather Center. Here's your forecast for Ajo.
1: Tonight, mostly clear, low right around 75. Monday, sunny with a high near 95. Monday night, mostly clear, low right around 74. Tuesday, sunny with a high near 96. And Tuesday night, clear skies, low right around 74. Currently in Ajo, it's 77 degrees.
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8: 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Folks, as the weather cools down, the...

0: bargains heat up here at A&M Autoland, right, Al?
1: That's right, Mike.
0: Folks, you can get...
1: Especially now during our A&M Autoland Jamborama.
0: That's right, folks. What's that, Al?
1: We're having a Jamborama here at A&M Autoland.
0: What's a Jamborama?
1: You know, it's like a celebration.
0: You mean like a salathon?
1: No, more like a barganza.
0: Then why didn't you just call it a barganza?
1: I don't know. Jamborama sounded bigger.
0: You think?
1: Don't you?
2: A&M Autoland. Stay tuned for news about our big sale. As soon as we give it a name.
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0: Why not Super Jumborama?
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0: 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The What's a Josh broadcast on this Motivational Monday. It is Monday, the fifth day of October. Can you believe we're already there? Anyway, the quote today coming from Peter Drucker. Have no idea who that is, but he said the best way to predict your future is to create it. Ooh, that's a great motivational quote. The best way to predict your future is to create it, because as we all know, things don't just come to us when we're doing nothing. You have to work for it, right?
1: You gotta put in the hard work. You really do.
0: We'd love to hear your good news and your motivational quotes for this Monday to get us all up and going. 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
1: The What's a Josh broadcast. Want to hear your motivation for today, whether it's a quote or whether something good already happened to you. Amanda, she said, I took my coffee outside. I felt that crisp fall air and realized October is my favorite month. That is me saying something good already happened. You know what? It can be something that simple, Amanda. And there's something about the fall air and that cup of coffee, whether or not you have a little pumpkin spice in it, you take it black, or jump ahead to lunch, go outside, get that fall air, bite into a Honeycrisp apple. That's my favorite. I know.

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1: Thanks for hanging out on the What's a Josh broadcast on this motivational Monday. Greg sent me a message. Got a quote for you, Josh, and for everybody listening. My dad always said, you'll never regret doing the right thing. That's advice I've carried my entire life. And you know what? Sometimes doing the right thing is not the easy thing. But dang it if it doesn't feel good when you do the right thing, right? Anyway, Greg, thank you for sharing that. We'd love to hear from you over at whatsajosh.com. Yeah.

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Hanging on the What's a Josh broadcast. Motivational Monday. Want to hear your quotes or the good stuff that's already happened to you today or this weekend. Michelle said something good happened today. My neighbor dropped off homemade chili because she made too much. That's what small town living is all about. Ooh, I forgot about the chili. I was thinking apples and pumpkins and forgot it's also chili season. Anyway, Michelle, thank you for sharing. More coming. I got my-

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1: Here's your forecast for Ajo.
2: For Monday, sunny skies with a high near 98. Tonight, mostly clear. Low right around 76. For our Tuesday, sunny with a high near 98. Tuesday night, mostly clear. Low right around 74. Wednesday, sunny with a high near 99. Currently in Ajo, it's 75 degrees.
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6: And Big Mike from A&M Autoland. And Al, why don't you tell the folks our new slogan?
5: What?
6: Our new slogan. Don't you remember at the meeting? Don't you remember what I was telling you at the top of my lungs?
5: Oh, yeah, folks, our new slogan is, when I catch the guy who ate the last donut, I'm gonna kick him.
6: No, never mind. Folks, our new slogan is, we'll bend over backwards to serve you, as shown by the live limbo band Al hired.
5: Yes, all this week, Mike and me will do the limbo, bending over to serve you, backwards, under the limbo pole.
6: We'll do what?
5: Look, Mike, it's easy. Under I go. Now, you try it.
6: I don't think so.
5: What are you, chicken?
6: All right. Stand aside. Here I go. Ow. Oh, ow! Ow! Help me, it's my back!
5: Maybe if I push down.
6: Ow!
5: Mike?
7: A&M Autoland. We'll bend over backwards to serve you, but only once.
5: Stay there, Mike. I'll go get some aspirin.
0: We're back. 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
1: Thanks for checking out the What's a Josh broadcast. I just got into an argument with somebody on Facebook, and I know that that shows my intelligence, right? Just even arguing with anybody on Facebook. But it was about somebody who posted on one of those neighborhood sites, and they posted about a guy who was taking pictures of children at a park. Now, I will say this. There's no proof that's what he was doing. It could have been somebody just accusing him of that. I'm not backing him up whatsoever. But it was the people that were backing this guy up that really threw me into a spiral. And I'm not talking about backing him up and saying that, well, you really don't know what he was doing. But it was the people basically saying, it's not against the law to do this. Which, hold on a second. We're going to get into this coming up. Stick around.

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1: You're on the What's a Josh broadcast. So I was telling you about this argument that I got into with this guy on Facebook. I know, whatever. He was defending the idea of a guy who was taking pictures of a kid and a bunch of kids at an area park. And he said, taking pictures of anything or anybody in public is perfectly legal. You absolutely have no expectation of privacy in public at a public park. Legally, is that true? Yes. Is it any less creepy? No. I'd love to hear your thoughts on this, because my argument isn't on whether or not the guy should have been taking pictures of the kids at the park. I will die on the hill and say, no, that's messed up. Unless those are your own grandkids or kids or whatever, you should not be doing that. It might be legal, but it's pretty creepy. It's very creepy. My concern is more with the people who are defending that behavior, right? The people who are saying, well, it's legal, he can do whatever he wants. Are you kidding me? Are we all out of our minds? We'd love to hear from you over at whatsajosh.com. Real quick, got a message from Greg. Being respectful isn't usually about what the law says. It's about reading the room. Yes, this is very creepy, and that should not have been defended. Greg, thank you for that one. Love to hear from you over at whatsajosh.com.

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Well, that's going to do it for the What's a Josh broadcast on this Monday. Hope your day and your week is off to a great start. I will talk to you tomorrow. Same time, same place. Bye-bye.

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2: From Feature Story News in Brussels, I'm William Denslow. The United States has pulled all of its B-1 bombers out of RAF Verford after a suspected plot against the airbase. Six men have been arrested and released on bail in connection with the incident on the 27th of September. US President Donald Trump's criticized the decision to release the suspects, saying the US would not have freed them. Ollie Barrett reports from London.
3: The first thing to say is that the United States hasn't confirmed that the plot that we saw disrupted in some way on September the 27th is the reason and the only reason for the withdrawal of these bombers, although it is also true to say that officials here in the UK and officials in the United States are not guiding us away from the notion that the plot is behind the withdrawal of these bombers back to the United States.
2: Imran Khan's parties launched a long march towards the Pakistani capital, Islamabad. Protesters are calling for the ex-prime minister's release. March follows the collapse of two rounds of government opposition talks chaired by the National Assembly Speaker, which broke down over the government's demands that the protests be called off first and the party's demand for access to its jailed founder. The federal government's vowed to prevent the marchers from entering Islamabad and has deployed paramilitary forces across the capital and Punjab province. Hira Mustafa reports from Islamabad.
4: Khyber Pakhtunkhwa Chief Minister Sohail Afridi, a member of jailed former Prime Minister Imran Khan's party, is leading protesters towards Islamabad. Afridi has been leading the campaign through several districts of the northwestern province and is expected to reach the Punjab border on Thursday before making his way towards the capital. The march comes after talks between the government and Khan's party over the weekend failed to defuse tensions.
2: Thousands of protesters marched through Mumbai Sunday demanding the resignation of India's chief electoral commissioner over allegations that more than 130 million votes had been removed from electoral rolls. Both the election commissioner and the Indian Prime Minister Narendra Modi's governing BJP deny the allegations that the roll revisions were designed to benefit the ruling party. Rebecca Bunden reports from Mumbai.
5: We've seen a wave of protests over the past few days now, both in Mumbai and New Delhi, with a major protest that was held on Friday, led by the Cockroach Janta Party, that youth-led movement, also known as the CJP. And these protests only seem to be gathering pace now, with more protests planned. The CJP has said it also plans to take its campaign nationwide.
2: And Spain's Prime Minister Pedro Sanchez has called snap elections for November 29th amid ongoing protests over housing. Demonstrations were triggered by news that an 87-year-old was evicted after failing to pay a sharp rent price hike. Sanchez called elections after a series of housing reform plans were defeated in Parliament. From bureaus worldwide, this is FSN.
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8: Here's your forecast for Ajo.
9: For Monday, sunny skies with a high near 98. Tonight, mostly clear, low right around 76. For Tuesday, sunny with a high near 98. Tuesday night, mostly clear, low right around 74. Wednesday, sunny with a high near 99.
10: Currently in Ajo, it's 75 degrees.
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20: It is Monday, October 5th, 2026, I believe. Is that right?
21: It is October 5th, 2026.
20: And we are back. We had a week off last week, unplanned.
21: Unplanned.
20: But we're back, and I think we're good for a while.
21: And we apologize, but it could not be helped.
20: It could not be helped.
21: No.
20: Today is National Do Something Nice Day.
21: That should be every day.
20: And as I tell my wife, hey, you're in luck because I woke up today. And that's the something nice I did for you.
21: Usually it's a man will wake up in the morning and
20: say, I'm sorry.
21: Yeah. I'm sorry.
20: Yeah, but that...
21: But
20: I
21: not
20: stopped
21: you.
20: I stopped
21: not
20: doing
21: you.
20: That a long time
21: not
20: ago.
21: Not you. No,
20: I wake
21: no,
20: up and
21: no,
20: say,
21: no.
20: Hey, lucky you. Hey, you get hey, me hey. All day.
21: Cheaper.
20: It's National Get Funky Day.
21: Get down.
20: Funky with
21: get
20: your bad
21: funky,
20: self.
21: Get yeah. loose.
20: National Apple Betty Day.
21: Okay. Yum.
20: Is Apple Betty like apple?
21: It's the one with the like oatmeal
20: with the granola crumbles top.
21: Yeah,
20: crumbles on top.
21: Yeah.
20: Is that right? Anybody yelling at the radio right now? Going yes. Sure. I make a great apple. They people who make Apple Betty, they're very passionate, and I want to know where that name came from.
21: Well, if you know what I think of? I could have looked that up. I could have done the research.
20: It's all right. You know what I think of when I think of Betty? I think of Betty Rubble on the Flintstones. You know, Barney's wife?
21: Uh-huh.
20: She was the one who had her head on right.
21: The
20: Mama was a little crazy, but Betty, yeah. Baseball, been very, very good to us. Right now, it's the league divisional series. We have four teams playing right now. The Dodgers have tied their series with the Atlanta Braves 1-1, and they will go on to game 3 Tuesday in Atlanta. And it is the best of 5 series. So the team gets
21: the best of 5. That's right.
20: Team gets to 3 wins, advances to the championship series.
21: They're 1-1.
20: They're 1-1 on the Dodgers in Atlanta. On the Brewers and the San Diego Padres, Milwaukee leads 2-0. It's elimination time for the Padres. Over on the American League side, they've only played 1 game each. So it's the White Sox leading the Cleveland Guards by 1-0. And Tampa Bay, the Rays, are leading the Yankees 1-0. And that's the American League thing. On Friday, Christina Pike.
21: Yeah.
20: In Colorado. I find this interesting. They tried to execute her.
21: Uh-huh.
20: Lethal injection. What is it? Pentobarbital. And you say they missed the vein.
21: That was the report, and I actually have not looked to see if they have.
20: They shot her twice, and she didn't die.
21: Because they didn't get the vein.
20: Yeah, but the stuff's in her system.
21: Well, it didn't really get in her system. That's the problem. Mm. They missed the vein.
20: Gotcha.
21: It didn't go throughout her system. It went into tissue, or basically.
20: Scary. So she's in a hospital.
21: Twice.
20: She's under guard.
21: So
20: she's probably not going to recover.
21: I think the person who was administering the IV really might want to start getting his resume brushed up.
20: And do something else. Remember the Green Mile? When they tried to electrocute that
21: Michael
20: one?
21: Michael Clark Duncan. Amazing.
20: But the other guy that they tried to execute or electrocute, they did it without the water and stuff, and they burned him up.
21: This is pleasant conversation.
20: It is for a Monday morning. Hey, today's impossible trivia question. If you are average, you do this. Before 11 a.m. every day, and I don't mean go to the bathroom, what is it?
21: Before 11 a.m. average.
20: Every day. If you're average.
21: If you're average.
20: If you're average.
21: Pick your nose.
20: No.
21: Blow your nose.
20: No.
21: Sneeze.
20: No, has nothing to do with hygiene.
21: Oh, okay.
20: No.
21: Drink coffee.
20: No, that's not what we're looking for. Anyway, we'll revisit.
21: Well, it's also the start of Walmart's deal days.
20: Deal days.
21: Tomorrow's, or whatever they call them. And tomorrow is Prime
20: deal days on
21: at Amazon. But Walmart always starts the day before.
20: It's a good thing I don't get paid till Wednesday. All right, we're back after being gone, and we're ready to start the show, so let's go.

0: From Sonora, Mexico to the Valley of the Sun, Z89.3 and 101.5 HD3 Phoenix. Southern California is starting October with weather that feels a lot more like August.
1: Oh my, no, it feels like Florida.
0: Extreme heat
1: or Southern
0: warning.
1: Texas or
0: remains stuff. In effect through Thursday for Los Angeles and Ventura counties. Highs reaching 105 in some valleys and around 90 along the coast.
1: Whew. Well, when it's in, because the area that this group of us live in is in it's closer to coastal.
0: Yeah.
1: And with that, you're supposed to have the advantage of, you know, coastal eddy comes to visit in the afternoon.
0: No, not when it's hot like this. Not with a high pressure system that's sitting over the basin.
1: And if it wasn't, and so sometimes we're used to that. We get a little heat here and there, but this is a lot of heat. It's been a warm summer.
0: 3 months. Yeah.
1: Now, what makes this worse is because we're supposed to be able to say, hey, we live in Southern California.
0: The weather's like 75 degrees.
1: But it's been like sunny. We live in southern states because the humidity, we don't do humid here. But now we're all just dripping wet.
0: I got a question for you. What is the hottest October weather you can remember here in Southern California? You've lived here for a long time.
1: Yeah.
0: And when does it really start feeling like fall here?
1: Oh, a little bit here, a little bit there, but December you're going to have some cold snaps. January
0: feels like fall in January.
1: Like winter.
0: Well, winter. We don't get winter here.
1: We don't really get fall.
0: Yeah, okay.
1: It starts to get cool down a little bit.
0: Okay.
1: You get really cool nights, but it's Santa Ana season.
0: That is whenever
1: October, November
0: we have changes in the pressure.
1: Warm.
0: Yeah.
1: Yeah.
0: Usually in between rain and no rain, we get Santa Ana's.
1: From here to December, the 1st of December, it's called Peaks and Valleys.
0: Peaks and Valleys. Peaks and Valleys.
1: Hot, windy, or chilly. There's not sitting on the fence around here.
0: I'm telling you, nothing says fall like getting third-degree burns on your steering wheel. Man.
1: Man,
0: I hate that. Downtown L.A. reached 104 Saturday, Burbank 102. That broke a daily record set in 1943. I was not here for that. Oxnard in Ventura County also set a record on Saturday, 97. Meanwhile, Meanwhile, smoke from the Bouquet fire near Santa Clarita has created air quality concerns. Officials recommend limiting outdoor activity when smoke is present, and also when it's hot like this, be careful for the elderly. So we're recommending, you know what? Go to the store for 3 or 4 hours. Just go up and down the aisles where the air conditioning is nice and cool.
1: The public library.
0: That's right. We always forget about the public library.
1: That's right. They have
0: because they
1: change with the times.
0: I don't read.
1: There's other things.
0: I listen to my books. I do. I buy Audibles. Audio.
1: Well, then go sit there and listen to your book and say.
0: Yeah, I can do that.
1: I'm reading.
0: Except I've lost my case to my AirPods. But that's another story.
1: That's another story.

0: That's our like a long national nightmare at this point.
1: Yeah, no kidding. Anyway,
0: see, by the coast here, we're supposed to be, you know, none of us have air conditioning.
1: Yeah, well, that's true. Yeah. So there you go. We're gonna
0: be whining. We're Southern California
1: heat wave,
0: whining
1: a tropical heat wave. Spankamp and Morgan.

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1: Time for me to jump in the shower, get clean, and come clean with some shower thoughts. Today's shower thoughts all about the heat wave and escaping it. Here, hold my broken thermometer. At 105 degrees, Costco stops being a store and becomes a cooling center with samples. Nobody has ever spent 45 minutes browsing a CVS because they needed toothpaste. Yeah, you're just waiting for sunset. During a heat wave, you don't choose a restaurant based on the food. You choose it based on how violently the AC hits you when the door opens. At some point, sitting in your parked car with the engine running becomes less wasting gas and more life support. The refrigeration section of the grocery store suddenly feels like a luxury resort. And you know it's hot when going to work sounds appealing because somebody else is paying the electric bill.

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1: Things you didn't know you need to know today. Buy me some peanuts and cracker jack. I'm sorry. But they're ripped from the headlines for your dining and dancing pleasure.
2: All right, okay.
0: Go Dodgers.
3: Go Dodgers.
0: Who's your daddy?
2: Who's your daddy?
0: Michael Gosling always knew he was adopted.
2: Okay.
0: But a 23andMe test delivered one heck of a bonus track.
2: Bonus track?
0: Longtime Doobie Brothers singer Michael McDonald is reportedly...
2: His daddy?
0: Oops a daisy.
2: Michael's daddy?
0: Biological father.
2: Wow.
0: Gosling says the pieces started falling into place within 36 hours, and his biological mother and Michael were reportedly just 14.
2: See, that happens, though. Yeah, that happens. Back in those days, it happened a bit. But I think probably...
0: I wonder, did Michael McDonald even know?
2: No, probably not.
0: Yeah.
2: I mean, but the other thing is, did this guy start singing like the captain of the good ship Yacht Rock?
0: I don't know,
2: man. Every time he opened his mouth.
0: Possibly.
2: How come I sound like the guy on those Steely Dan records?
0: Romancing the co-stars, Michael Douglas reveals in his new memoir that he and Kathleen Turner had a brief relationship.
2: Not surprised.
0: Romancing the Stone.
2: Not surprised.
0: Apparently, they managed to keep it quiet for roughly 40 years.
2: 40 years?
0: Yeah, in Hollywood, that's basically witness protection
2: program. Yeah, it sure is. Yeah.
0: Huh. All right, so Nike says, just don't do it.
2: Just don't do it?
0: Nike has reported its second straight quarter of declining revenue and says it plans to strengthen the business the right way
2: for the
0: long term.
2: Which is the right way?
0: So I'll translate from corporate to English.
2: Okay, would you please?
0: Colon. Layoffs.
2: Oh, yeah.
0: Nike stock is reportedly down more than 40% this year.
2: Holy crap.
0: I know. That's
2: maybe they should make affordable sneakers. You know, that
0: the everyman
2: could afford instead of having to go into debt.
0: Yeah.
2: Or, get, an Acuma loan for to buy a pair of sneakers. Yeah. Jeez. Anyway. Not staring worth it. They're great shoes.
0: But are any sneakers, if a sneaker is $200, is it worth it, really?
2: Well, I know that.
0: Really?
2: That's my point. It's like, I know.
0: If I buy a shoe that's over $70 or something like that, it better do dishes for me and buy me roses and possibly pull my hair. Take me out of the national park. Major League Baseball has reportedly abandoned plans to pursue a game at Grand Teton National Park.
2: Why would they want to play a game there?
0: I don't know. There was big opposition.
2: Oh, yeah. Yeah. They don't need to be playing. They played baseball at a cornfield in Iowa, which is fine.
0: That was important. Yeah.
2: But at a national park...
0: It does not require turning protected wilderness into the seventh inning stretch. No.
2: Sure doesn't.
0: It doesn't belong
2: there.
0: Where
2: do you sell the beer at? You know? That's what I want to know. The beer and the hot dogs.
0: And I think the after effect... It's like... Okay, so Tahoe... Tahoe is beautiful.
2: Yeah, I know. Lake Tahoe is gorgeous.
0: And I love Lake Tahoe.
2: The whole area is gorgeous, yeah.
0: But the summer is beyond bizarre. It's like Yosemite. Any national park in the summertime is beyond bizarre.
2: Yeah.
0: And the after effects?
2: Yeah, it's
0: the trash and everything.
2: Trash,
0: and the animals are traumatized, and they tell stories about it afterwards to each other. And some of them can't hibernate because they're having flashbacks.
2: Traumatized.
0: So...
2: Unless your name is Yogi. Those are some things you didn't know you needed to know today. Ripped
0: from the headlines.

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1: And now, for today's edition of All the News You Could Care Less About, here's your reporter, who you also could care less about.
2: Kim Kardashian has revealed it takes a village to raise four kids, and apparently her village has... You know, just a quick reminder, this is the Who Cares news. Okay, so there's things I care about, but otherwise it's the Who Cares news. Her village does have a nanny.
3: A nanny?
2: Yeah, she has a nanny.
3: She has a nanny. Of course she has a nanny.
2: And then she has a nanny and four more nannies.
3: She has five nannies?
2: Yeah, five nannies.
3: She only has four kids.
2: I know.
3: It's like, does every kid get their own nanny and then one is a floater, or what's the deal?
2: Maybe she has a nanny. I don't know. Kim says she employs five nannies to help care for the four children she shares with. Yay.
3: Yeah.
2: With at least one nanny always on rotation whenever the kids are staying with her. So it's the floater, you know, super...
3: The floater. Yeah. She's got the floater nanny. They can take care of all four at once.
2: Now, before you picture Kim lounging beside the pool while the pit crew handles the parenting, she says she remains very involved.
3: Of course she does.
2: Oh, yes.
3: Of course she does.
2: She personally takes the kids to and from school, and she makes family dinner every night a priority.
3: Oh, now, you hear what she just said?
2: She didn't say she makes family dinner.
3: I was going to say, she makes it a priority. So they eat. Okay.
2: She also reads to them before bed and occasionally lets them sleep in her bed.
3: All right, so North, right, is the oldest one. Isn't she like a teenager?
2: A young, but very, a young teenager going on 21.
3: I doubt that her mom reads her to sleep every night. I just don't think so.
2: That's the report.
3: Okay, saying whatever. Happens. That's what she says happens.
2: Yeah, I can't see her reading.
3: I don't see that either. No.
2: So Kim describes her parenting style as intermediate strict. Less like parenting and more like the difficulty standing on a Peloton. She's also previously admitted that about raising four kids. It can sometimes feel lonely, even with plenty of resources and a village of nannies around her.
3: Jeez.
2: I don't know.
3: I wonder if they live in.
2: If I'm going to guess at least one of them.
3: Yeah, because
2: I'm going to guess definitely.
3: Like there's a nanny ward at her house.
2: Or the maid. Well, maybe the maid lives in.
3: Maid must live in, and she's probably got more than one.
2: Oh, sure.
3: Yeah, I'm sure she has a few.
2: Yeah.
3: And then you've got the chef. You got Chefy, and then you got driver.
2: So what are we up to?
3: We're up to a staff of 10 or 11, in my book. And then you got you got gardener. You got groundskeeper.
2: But they're not in the house, and so
3: pool dude. Don't forget about pool dude.
2: But the outdoor folks.
3: Yeah.
2: Except for the driver who lives above the garage.
3: Oh my word.
2: But the outdoor, like the landscaper.
3: Yeah.
2: Stuff like that. They don't have to live there.
3: No, they don't.
2: No.
3: But I'm just talking about staff.
2: Yeah.
3: Yeah, no. How much staff should... You know, live-ins, I think one or two of the nannies, obviously, are live-ins. But drivers, I think drivers there. Because you need somebody to take you someplace when you don't want to call, you know.
2: You do need someone to take you someplace.
3: Public
2: and
3: service.
2: And you live above the garage, and you have a daughter named Sabrina.
3: Oh, well, there's that, too.
2: Yeah.
3: You know what? These kids are so lucky. I wonder how many nannies they have at Dad's house.
2: Don't even. This just makes me vomit in my mouth a little bit.
3: Uh-huh.
2: But hopefully Bianca puts on clothes when they're
3: around. Oh, man, no kidding. Either that or these kids are getting an education.
2: Yeah.
3: They're getting an education. Van Camp and Morgan.

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4: From Feature Story News in the UK, I'm John Beaver. The United States has pulled all of its B-1 bombers out of RAF Fairford in southwest England after a suspected plot against the airbase. Six men were arrested and released on bail in connection with the incident last month, which led to the evacuation of 85 homes near the base. Ollie Barrett reports.
5: One of the lines of inquiry from British officials has been whether what was disrupted on September the 27th may have been a dummy run, may have been a test run, may have been in some way designed to disrupt operations at RAF Fairford. The Americans are absolutely insistent that it doesn't mean that their military operations against Iran can't continue in the way that they have been in the past, and that it's ready to launch attacks whenever and from wherever it needs to.
4: Andrew Mountbatten Windsor, formerly known as the UK's Prince Andrew, is taking legal action over his arrest. His lawyers are challenging the legality of the warrants that gave police permission to search his homes in February. Benji Hire has more details.
6: He was arrested on suspicion of misconduct in public office. Basically, it was following allegations that he'd shared sensitive information with the convicted sex offender Jeffrey Epstein during Andrew's time as the UK's trade envoy. He was released under investigation, but he was questioned, you might recall, for something like 11 or 12 hours. Important to stress, he denies wrongdoing in regard to his relationship with the disgraced financier Jeffrey Epstein. And his main contention in this case is whether the police's search warrants were lawful. There will be a private High Court hearing in London on Thursday in order to try to determine that. It is not clear whether Andrew himself will attend.
4: Spain's Prime Minister Pedro Sanchez has called a snap general election for the 29th of November after Parliament rejected his emergency housing legislation. Sanchez told the nation he needed to seek a fresh mandate, saying his minority government could not pass the measures the country needs. But polls suggested the Conservative People's Party holds a commanding lead over his socialists. William Denslow reports.
7: Pedro Sanchez essentially says that after his failure to be able to get this housing legislation through Parliament, he says there is a need to go back to the polls to try and seek a bigger majority. He's been saying that his track record in office was essentially good for the country, good for the economy of Spain, something he wants to continue with. Pedro Sanchez is a part of an increasingly dwindling breed left of centre politicians, leaders here in Europe at a time where we're seeing far more prominence from a number of right-wing leaders across much of the bloc.
4: From Bureaus Worldwide, this is FSN.
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11: Here's your forecast for Ajo.
12: For Monday, sunny skies with a high near 98. Tonight, mostly clear. Low right around 76. For Tuesday, sunny with a high near 98. Tuesday night, mostly clear. Low right around 74. Wednesday, sunny with a high near 99.
13: Currently in Ajo, it's 75 degrees.
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18: Americans,
19: America,
18: are losing faith.
19: Oh,
18: in the college degree.
19: I know.
18: Americans' relationship with college has gone from you have to get a degree to have you considered becoming an electrician?
19: Right.
18: New Gallup poll finds just 31% of adults say a college education is very important. It's only 31%. That's down from 35% last year and a whopping 70% in 2013.
19: Wow.
18: Who thought college education was very important.
19: Yeah.
18: Lowest percentage since the Gallup began asking the question way back in 1978. That was a long time ago, whippersnappers. Meanwhile, 29% now say college isn't very important, compared with only 6% back in 2013. Another 39% put it somewhere in the middle.
19: Okay.
18: One big issue, and I would say the biggest issue, cost. If we could go to college for free, you know, like public school, I know nothing's free, but if we could go to college and we didn't have to pay for tuition, it would be very important again. It's the balance of paying all this money for an education,
19: yeah,
18: and not getting the kind of job that goes with that degree or whatever, because they just don't. It's just not there.
19: It's not there.
18: Yeah.
19: Now, it's not there, and sometimes it's. I mean, we're there.
18: How are you going to earn
19: enough? Plenty of jobs out there that you have a college degree for that pay minimum wage.
18: Yeah, that's true. Well, maybe not minimum, but just over minimum wage.
19: I would,
18: just enough to get by.
19: Maybe.
18: Yeah. Parents may still want their kids to earn degrees, obviously, but many Americans believe colleges haven't done enough to keep tuition affordable.
19: Okay.
18: And you could argue, you know, that colleges, and there's a lot, don't get me started, there's a lot going on now, especially like with the Cornell thing and everything else, where people are making tons of money working, you know, at the heads of colleges and things like that, and teachers aren't getting paid what they're worth,
19: right,
18: or whatever. But at the end of the day, it's just so expensive to go to college, and maybe not so much to go to a state college or something like that. Still somewhat affordable, but and you get a degree, but you know, you may not get those great jobs, you know, and that's really an issue. But you know, I don't know. I mean, I think it's going to become more acceptable not to have a college degree in the future.
19: The problem is, it's going to take a while because people still want people to have a college
18: degree. Sure, of course. So yeah.
19: Therein lies the rub.
18: Well, it's, you know, I used to think too, and you've been a manager, you've hired people, I've hired people. If somebody had a degree that just made them a more educated human being, that didn't necessarily mean, and they might be trained in, you know, the discipline that they were, you know, applying for. But even if not, you know, that was always a plus. It's like, well, you know, they've got a college degree, so
19: you know what I found?
18: They're well healed, I guess is what I want to say.
19: I think it's like skills that I have or skills that I'm not real good at. I think, you know, if I had been to college, and because people I know who have been to college, there's a discipline that you have to learn to get through college.
18: Yeah.
19: You know, the deadlines and everything else that you don't have in high school.
18: Right.
19: You don't. So
18: like, that's another
19: skills,
18: plus.
19: There's life skills that you develop.
18: Good point.
19: And organizational skills that you develop going to college that you may not have otherwise. And so that's the difference I see in what it's like, you know what, if I had a chance to develop this area, I think I would be like probably farther along in some place, because other people can be. So I think there's a discipline and organizational stuff that benefits people that they don't get to do.
18: I got you. Hey, you know what?
19: I see the difference in the people.
18: The diploma comes framed, the debt comes from your direct deposit.
19: Yeah, because it's all that worth, you know, a lifetime of debt.
18: Spankamp and Morgan. Gosh.

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1: Smiley kids, it's time for the nerd news.
2: Nerd news.
1: All the news that is fit to tell you about science for this week.
2: Because we love science.
1: We love it. We live science.
2: Science is cool.
1: Man, we love it.
2: Cool, baby.
1: All right, put on safety goggles. Here's what the nerds discovered this week. Oklahoma's meteor shower, or meteor makeover, rather. Scientists now believe Oklahoma's buried Ames meteor crater is about 370 million years old.
2: Wow.
1: Nearly 100 million years younger than previously thought.
2: Oh.
1: Why does that matter?
2: I'm not sure.
1: I don't know.
2: You don't know?
1: I don't know.
2: Okay.
1: By the way, that puts the impact around the same time as a major extinction that wiped out huge amounts of ocean life.
2: Oh, that's right. 370 dinosaurs.
1: Yeah, no, that was before that.
2: Okay.
1: The universe has a math problem. Scientists keep getting different answers for how fast the universe is expanding. How fast?
2: Yeah. Okay.
1: New research suggests tiny magnetic fields left over from the Big Bang could help explain why. Big Bang was a long time ago.
2: Yeah, it was a...
1: Yeah.
2: And before, I thought dinosaurs. Before dinosaurs. Yeah.
1: Big Bang. The Forgotten Forest Experiment. These sound like episode names for the Big Bang Theory, by the way. The Forgotten Forest Experiment. Researchers, no, they had their look at the episode names. They all had something to do with science. Researchers revisited an old Australian experiment and found that removing some trees helped the remaining trees grow much larger. Eventually, those forests stored as much or more carbon than forests left untouched.
2: Okay. I think that is a, I'm not going to say common sense, but you know,
1: you clear the clutter room.
2: You let things grow better.
1: Yeah.
2: Clear the clutter. Rake the forest.
1: Oh, stop it. Stop that. Your gut knows your brain's age. Your gut.
2: Oh, great.
1: UCLA researchers studied nearly 1,500 adults and found connections between certain gut bacteria and brains that appeared older.
2: Oh, really?
1: Those people also tended to perform worse on memory and thinking tests, but I'm not really sure what that certain gut bacteria that is. Is it pro or anti?
2: Yeah, it is. They're not telling you what to do about it.
1: No, not yet. Anyway,
2: Don't you have those like those things that reels those? They're almost like PSAs, but you listen to them. It's like, and if you sleep like this,
1: oh yeah,
2: then you will.
1: Well, they just want you to watch the reel for long time.
2: So yeah, but I don't want money.
1: I know.
2: And then they want you to buy stuff at the end.
1: That's right. At the end, yeah. It's always bad. Hydrogen from sunlight and water. Oregon State researchers developed a material that uses light to help produce hydrogen from water without requiring another expensive metal.
2: Ah.
1: That sounds like potentially cheaper, clean energy.
2: It does. Yeah. Does it not?
1: Vitamin B3 versus brain cancer. High dose vitamin B3 showed promising early results when added to standard treatment for an aggressive form of brain cancer. 82% of 24 patients went at least 6 months without their cancer getting worse.

0: Well, that's good. Good.
1: Yeah. Of course, much larger studies are still needed. Speaking of vitamins, vitamin D versus pancreatic cancer. Okay. Researchers are testing a drug related to vitamin D that may weaken the protective barrier around pancreatic tumors, potentially making it easier for cancer treatments to reach them. Yeah.
0: Yeah, that would be something.
1: Early results are encouraging, but far from conclusive. Yeah, that would be great.
0: Yeah.
1: Any of the cancer, yeah.
0: Yeah, well, yeah, any cancer.
1: Yeah, yeah. And quickly, one more. Diet soda gets a win. In a 2-year study of 493 adults, people drinking diet soda did about as well as losing weight and keeping it off as people drinking water. Both groups also improved several measures of overall health. Well, there you go. That's our nerd news for this week. I'm about to explode. Take off the slow.

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1: It's time for some tasty bits.
0: I'm going to have myself some Apple Betty today.
1: Sounds good.
0: I'd like to have it after I have a big old hot dog in the stands after watching the 49ers win, but and then an Apple Betty for dessert. But you don't see that often in a stadium.
1: You don't see that, yeah. But I will say Apple Betty with a big slop of vanilla ice cream on top would be good.
0: Yes.
1: Here's some things you probably didn't know yesterday. There are only two U.S. presidents with the middle initial S. Harry S. Truman and Ulysses S. Grant. And in both cases, the S didn't actually stand for anything.
0: Really?
1: Not a damn thing. Just S.
0: Just S.
1: Just S.
0: What a bunch of S.
1: Before the 1900s.
0: Just S, man.
1: Men wore corsets.
0: Really?
1: Popular for hunting and exercise. Kind of like how weightlifters wear belts today, I guess.
0: Is that the... Oh, you know, those pictures of them, when they look really funny, I bet they were wearing a corset.
1: Probably, yeah. Did you know
0: they wore heels.
1: They did?
0: Yeah.
1: Yeah. Did you know there are still 18 U.S. states where it's legal for teachers to use corporal punishment on students?
0: No way.
1: Corporal punishment. In other words,
0: yep.
1: Where teachers can legally hit students.
0: What the frick?
1: Four of those states do prohibit physical punishment for students with disabilities, so that's nice.
0: Uh-huh.
1: Otherwise, you're screwed.
0: Uh-huh.
1: Frankenstein, we know this, is the name of the doctor who created the monster, not the monster itself.
0: Frankenstein.
1: It's Frankenstein.
0: Frankenstein, yeah. Sorry.
1: What is wrong with you?
0: I got that wrong.
1: It's getting to be Halloween time. We've got to watch some young Frankenstein. And India has a larger population than every country in the Western Hemisphere combined.
0: Yeah.
1: Whew, it's a lot of people.
0: It's a lot of people.
1: In a small area. And there you go. Those are our tasty bits for today.

0: It's the Van Camp and Morgan Show on Z89.3, Ajo's Hit Music. Today's impossible trivia question. If you are average, you do this before 11 a.m. every day. What is this? And it has nothing to do with hygiene.
1: Nothing to do with hygiene.
0: Nothing to do with hygiene or bodily function. Nothing to do with bodily function. Well, you know, you were going to say, you know, evacuate your bowels or something. Yeah, No. What is this before 11 a.m. every morning?
1: A
0: lot.
1: Put your shoes on?
0: No. Not my.
1: I don't know. All I can give is hygiene and coffee. That's all I can give.
0: That's it. Speaking of coffee, we'll revisit. Your coffee order may say more about you than you'd like. The survey of nearly 1,600 coffee drinkers found 1 in 3 Americans judge other people by what they order.
1: Of course they do.
0: While 23% admit that they have a coffee order they're embarrassed to request in public.
1: Seriously.
0: That's what apps are for.
1: So,
0: you get the app, and then, you know, nobody knows you're...
1: Nobody knows until they say...
0: You're having the pumpkin spice.
1: When they call your name thing.
0: Yeah, right. You just go pick it up. Hey, maybe they should be embarrassed. One person adds maple syrup and peanuts. Ugh. Another orders maple a double syrup. Espresso with 5 sugars, butter, whipped cream, and caramel syrup. These are some examples. Who would put butter?
1: People do put butter in their coffee.
0: Okay.
1: There's a reason. I don't remember what it was, but it's just not right.
0: Only 14% drink their coffee black, which is the best way, in my opinion.
1: Cream and sugar.
0: Most add cream and sugar or extras, including cinnamon, honey, marshmallows, and even salt.
1: Brown sugar, half and half, and a dash of cinnamon. Mm-hmm.
0: Now, here's the deal. Coffee isn't just for mornings anymore. Only 39% primarily drink it in the morning, while 46% afternoon or evening coffee. 46%, that's crazy.
1: And which am I in?
0: You're in the 1% that drinks it all day long.
1: I'm a 1%er.
0: There you go.
1: It's the only thing I'm a 1%er in.
0: But with 5 sugars and butter... Aren't you just drinking pancakes? I mean, really?
1: Well, that's not something I would do, so I'm not even going to comment on that one except to say, yeah.

0: With studios in the heart of Ajo Plaza, this is Z89.3 KZAO.
1: What's the one thing a server can do that immediately makes you tip more? And what's one thing that instantly costs them part of the tip? You can be keeping your drink full.
0: Yeah.
1: Remembering your order, especially if you didn't write it down.
0: Don't let me have an empty glass, Lionel.
1: That's right. Be friendly without sitting down and joining the family. Or are you a flat 20% person no matter what happens? So there's a waitress. Her name is Liz Besler.
0: Yeah.
1: So she has shared four things that servers can do to earn more money, and most boil down to making customers feel like you actually want them there.
0: All right, lay it on us.
1: All right. Greet them quickly.
0: Sure.
1: Yeah, get them to the table within 2 or 5 minutes, 2 to 5 minutes, and bring them water without being asked.
0: See, I like that, but in California, you can't bring water without them without the customer asking for it. So that kind of sucks.
1: Hungry people become angry people remarkably fast.
0: Remarkably fast. Yes, hangry is a thing. It is indeed.
1: Don't want hangry.
0: No.
1: And if you can't, even if you can't get them to the table, the moment they walk in, at least acknowledge that they're there.
0: Yeah, right.
1: I hate standing around for 5-10 minutes and no one's even come to see me
0: Nope. I gotcha.
1: Be honest about the food. So if someone asks for a recommendation, tell the truth.
0: I get it.
1: If the chicken tastes like a flip-flop, maybe point them toward pasta or honesty.
0: You might like the pasta better. Yeah.
1: I tend to ask. Especially if I'm vacillating between two things, it's like, what is it?
0: I did when I went out Friday night. Yeah, I was not disappointed. I thought she said that everything was good. So I was like, nah, I don't buy this. But mine was good.
1: And anticipate the condiments. Yes. For me, and that goes especially for breakfast food.
0: Yeah, but I think also if you're having salads with dressings and things like that. No, I get it.
1: All right, when the food arrives, the waiter should immediately ask about, what do you want with it? Ketchup, barbecue sauce.
0: Yeah. Do you want some sour cream with that baked potato? Yeah.
1: Extra sour cream.
0: Yeah, yeah. I got you.
1: Let's say breakfast extra and butter. You have fried eggs on your plate. You want some Tapatio?
0: Sometimes you have to ask for the hot sauce, which is amazing to me in California that you even have to ask.
1: Some ketchup. What do you want? Because nothing gets me, because it kind of irritates me if they put down the food and they walk off before asking.
0: Yeah.
1: And then it's like, if I want to enjoy my food the way I want it, they just walk off.
0: And then your food gets cold. Yep, I know. I hate that. And it takes at least 5 minutes for them to come back and go.
1: What do you usually put on your stuff? Not Tapatio. I put
0: Tabasco sauce.
1: Tabasco.
0: Yeah.
1: A lot of people use Tabasco.
0: It's usually pretty prevalent in most restaurants. That's why I use it.
1: That's why it needs to be on the table instead of being prevalent in the back area somewhere.
0: I gotcha.
1: Ask if they're celebrating.
0: No argument from me. Celebrating. Oh, yeah. What? Birthday, anniversary. Yeah.
1: Girls' night, date night.
0: You should always ask that.
1: Because acknowledge the occasion.
0: Yeah. You're going to get free dessert.
1: Well, you may not get free dessert. You may get something.
0: You're going to sing happy birthday to all nice restaurants.
1: There was this one restaurant I went to recently, and we were celebrating a birthday, and the person did not want the big whole birthday song, and we knew that. So, and she comes over at the very end with this little cup of ice cream, little berries on top, and a candle, and she sings. She gets down real close to him, and she sings "Happy Birthday."
0: Yeah,
1: and it's like it was perfect. It was still celebrating and acknowledging, but it didn't draw all the attention to make the room clap.
0: That's awesome.
1: Yeah, it's kind of cool.
0: Well, there you go.
1: But what are some things that what will get you to where you just don't?
0: It's big service for me. Mm-hmm. Lots of constant service, anticipating my wants, or at least asking my wants, and especially if something's gone wrong with the order, how quickly they fix it.
1: But what do you not like? What's going to get you every time?
0: Rudeness. Okay. Rudeness. Yeah, a rude, snotty server. Yeah. But I still tip them. I still tip them. I don't do that whole, here's a penny in the water thing.
1: No.
0: They're working. I don't know what kind of day they have.
1: That's true.
0: I have bad days too.
1: Yeah.
0: And I get paid. Whether I have a bad day or a good day, I get paid. So they do too. Anyway, there you go. Thanks a lot.

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1: It's 8:05.
2: From Feature Story News in the UK, I'm John Beaver. The United States has pulled all of its B-1 bombers out of RAF Fairford in southwest England after a suspected plot against the airbase. Six men were arrested and released on bail in connection with the incident last month, which led to the evacuation of 85 homes near the base. Ollie Barrett reports.
3: One of the lines of inquiry from British officials has been whether what was disrupted on September the 27th may have been a dummy run, may have been a test run, may have been in some way designed to disrupt operations at RAF Fairford. The Americans are absolutely insistent that it doesn't mean that their military operations against Iran can't continue in the way that they have been in the past, and that it's ready to launch attacks whenever and from wherever it needs to.
2: Andrew Mountbatten-Windsor, formerly known as the UK's Prince Andrew, is taking legal action over his arrest. His lawyers are challenging the legality of the warrants that gave police permission to search his homes in February. Benji Heyer has more details.
4: He was arrested on suspicion of misconduct in public office. Basically, it was following allegations that he'd shared sensitive information with the convicted sex offender Jeffrey Epstein during Andrew's time as the UK's trade envoy. He was released under investigation, but he was questioned, you might recall, for something like 11 or 12 hours. Important to stress, he denies wrongdoing in regard to his relationship with the disgraced financier Jeffrey Epstein. And his main contention in this case is whether the police's search warrants were lawful. There will be a private High Court hearing in London on Thursday in order to try to determine that. It is not clear whether Andrew himself will attend.
2: Spain's Prime Minister Pedro Sanchez has called a snap general election for the 29th of November after Parliament rejected his emergency housing legislation. Sanchez told the nation he needed to seek a fresh mandate, saying his minority government could not pass the measures the country needs. But polls suggested the Conservative People's Party holds a commanding lead over his socialists. William Denslow reports.
5: Pedro Sanchez essentially says that after his failure to be able to get this housing legislation through Parliament, he says there is a need to go back to the polls to try and seek a bigger majority. He's been saying that his track record in office was essentially good for the country, good for the economy of Spain, something he wants to continue with. Pedro Sanchez is a part of an increasingly dwindling breed. Left of centre politicians, leaders here in Europe at a time where we're seeing far more prominence from a number of right-wing leaders across much of the bloc.
2: From bureaus worldwide, this is FSN.
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10: Here's your forecast for Ajo.
11: For Monday, sunny skies with a high near 98. Tonight, mostly clear. Low red around 76. For our Tuesday, sunny with a high near 98. Tuesday night, mostly clear. Low red around 74. Wednesday, sunny with a high near 99.
12: Currently in Ajo, it's 84 degrees.
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23: 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Look, I spelled top dog.
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25: Alpha Male Bits and the raw flesh from the haunch of an elk. Part of this nutritious breakfast.
26: How many days till Christmas?
27: You tell me.
26: 82.
27: 82?
26: 82. Can you believe that?
27: We're in the double digits.
26: We're in the double digits.
27: Yep.
26: And we haven't even eaten our Halloween candy yet. And somebody's already yelling.
27: Depends on who you're talking to.
26: And somebody's already yelling, what do you want for Christmas?
27: Yeah, well, I got people in my family who've already got their Christmas list out.
26: Life Hacker says right now is actually the time to make your kids start their holiday wish lists. Why so early, you say? Well, there are five reasons that Life Hacker says we should do. Number one,
27: Amazon Prime days.
26: Save money. That's right. Having the list early
27: Walmart
26: means
27: deal days.
26: You can watch prices and take advantage of holiday sales.
27: Exactly.
26: Number two, stick to a budget.
27: Yeah.
26: Nearly half of parents with kids under 18 say they feel pressure to overspend during the holidays. Half of my credit card debt, maybe more than half of my credit card debt is probably responsible because of Christmas.
27: So people, Christmas again, are probably yelling at the radio.
26: Christmas is. Yeah, it's like I'm still paying for, like, Christmas 2004.
27: I gotcha.
26: Number three, avoid shipping disasters. Waiting until December increases the chances that the must-have gift is sold out, back-ordered, or arriving on January 14th. And see, that's the thing I hate about buying on Amazon, is that you buy it, and they say, expect it to arrive before Christmas, and then 2 days before Christmas, this gift arrives after Christmas.
27: Yeah, well, when you wait and you're buying in the last week before Christmas, you run that risk, sir.
26: This is why we're giving this advice from Lifehacker.
27: December 20th.
26: I know, but this is why we're giving this advice now. Number four, it makes wrapping easier. Buy gradually instead of spending on Christmas Eve and spending Christmas Eve surrounded by wrapping paper, scotch tape, and, of course, regret.
27: Surrounded by regret on Christmas Eve.
26: That's the worst. And finally, number five, you can buy smarter. Starting earlier gives parents time to decide what's actually worth buying instead of panic purchasing over whatever remains on the shelf.
27: True.
26: In the shopping cart.
27: Yep.
26: Anyway, there you go. Because nothing says Christmas magic like your gift is currently in Ohio and it'll be here January 14th.
27: And that has happened in my house.
26: It happens. It happens. Anyway.
27: Especially it's always sad when it's the big present.
26: That sucks, right?
27: So you'll have someone with, just little bitty second presents, and then people have more. Like, well, sorry, your stuff didn't get here on time.
26: What do you call Amazon at Christmas?
27: Santa's on.
26: Uh-huh. I love that.
27: When Santa's on fails.
26: Yeah. And you don't go to the store anymore, do you? You just online shopping.
27: Online.
26: Yeah, all the way.
27: All the way.
26: I will say this: if you don't buy from Amazon or Walmart or the next day shipping, let's say you buy from a private party off of Etsy or something like that, you really do need to plan ahead because of shipping. You got production time and you got shipping.
27: Yeah.
26: So I'll especially try, if it's a handmade gift.
27: Because I try to do Etsy when I can.
26: Yeah.
27: And some other just if I can get the shipping.
26: Yeah.
27: But if they say shipping is $7.99. I can buy a gift for $7.99.
26: I know, but you might not be able to buy that gift, the quality of that gift.
27: True, but if I can buy that gift or something on Amazon or on Walmart and with no shipping and get an extra gift,
26: I got you.
27: Then,
26: there you go. 82 days, kids. 82 days.

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2: Extravaganza?
1: Yeah. You're
2: thinking about extravaganza? Okay.
1: There's some names on here today.
2: All right, let's hear them.
1: All right, Karen Allen.
2: Raiders of the Lost Ark, yes. Karen Allen, who also was in the final Indiana Jones film a few years ago.
1: Yeah.
2: Karen is not as old as Harrison Ford, but she's up there. I'm going to say she's like 75 today.
1: 75,
2: okay.
1: Yes.
2: Okay.
1: Astrophysicist Raj Guthrie. No, I'm kidding. No. Astrophysicist Neil deGrasse Tyson.
2: Neil deGrasse Tyson is...
1: He's a smart man.
2: A very smart man, but he did the planet Pluto. Neil is 67?
1: 68. All right. Daniel Baldwin.
2: My... unknown brother of the Baldwin brothers. I don't know. Is he the third or the fourth one?
1: The least known.
2: Least known.
1: Interesting.
2: He's not the least interesting.
1: I was going on the whole corny.
2: I got you on that. Daniel, what, 65?
1: 66.
2: Okay.
1: From ER, Bend It Like Beckham.
2: Uh-huh.
1: And The Blacklist, Parminder Negra.
2: Oh, I remember her.
1: Yeah.
2: Yeah.

0: She's got to be 45. Neva. Yeah, 45?
1: 51.
0: Wow, no kidding.
1: Yeah. Scott Weiner.
0: Scott Weiner. Aladdin, the voice of Aladdin, yeah. And also he was DJ's boyfriend on Full House.
1: Yes.
0: And he actually came back on Fuller House, too.
1: Yeah, he did.
0: But she was already with somebody else.
1: But he was Aladdin.
0: Scott is 50.
1: 51? Okay. From Titanic.
0: Hmm.
1: Rose.
0: Kate Winslet.
1: Yep.
0: You know what? She made a smart move going on that movie. That made her career.
1: It was a good move. Yes.
0: I think Kate is 51 today, right?
1: She is also 51 today. Okay. Jesse Eisenberg.
0: Who has played Mark Zuckerberg, yep. As a matter of fact, social network. And other things. I like Jesse. Yeah. Jesse's 40?
1: 43.
0: Okay.
1: Mr. Taylor Swift.
0: Travis Kelce, I happen to know, is 37 today.
1: 37?
0: Yeah.
1: From AC/DC, yeah. Brian Johnson.
0: Brian. 78.
1: 79.
0: Yeah, man.
1: Bob Geldof.
0: At Live Aid, Bob Geldof. Bob is 75.
1: 75.
0: Yep.
1: And lastest, but not leastest, love this guy, Steve Miller.
0: Steve Miller of the
1: Steve Miller Band.
0: 83 today.
1: Gadzooks.
0: And if today's your birthday.
1: Welcome. Happy birthday.
0: From Van Camp.

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1: Florida, oh Florida. It all goes down at the Waffle House.
0: Oh, it does, does it?
1: Florida, Florida. Hey, Florida.
0: Yeah.
1: Whatever blows your skirt up.
0: Yeah, there you go. At the Waffle House.
1: We go to Lee, at the Waffle House.
0: Nah.
1: We go to Lee County, Florida, where naturally this happened outside of a Waffle House.
0: Oh, did it?
1: Right outside.
0: Wow.
1: Right outside.
0: Wow, right
1: outside. So, Waffle House on the Waffle House proper. Deputies say Cheyenne Hammond Nadeau got into an argument with a man she reportedly didn't even know.
0: Really?
1: Silly girl.
0: Silly girl.
1: The man told police that Cheyenne approached him. She started yelling. She challenged him to a fight and allegedly threatened to hit him while walking toward him with balled fists.
0: Ew.
1: Now, I don't know. Maybe she was hangry and hadn't been in the Waffle House.
0: Maybe she hadn't been inside the Waffle House. Yeah, good point.
1: You know, maybe if she had some waffles in her.
0: Some syrup.
1: And some syrup.
0: Syrup would have made her sweeter.
1: Maybe. I don't know if that could have helped. And I'm not too sure what she would have done with it.
0: Okay.
1: So, after all that, you know, walking toward him, bald fists and all, the situation went full Waffle House.
0: It went full Waffle House.
1: Yeah. The man recorded the encounter, and deputies say the video shows Cheyenne lifted her dress and exposing herself.
0: Ooh.
1: And she allegedly made some rather direct suggestions about having sex with him.
0: Whoa.
1: And the man backed away, and he called the police.
0: Thankfully.
1: Now, Cheyenne was arrested for disorderly conduct, exposure of sexual organs, and simple assault.
0: I love that law.
1: So it was basically dinner and a show, and we don't know if she ever got waffles or not.
0: Well, I doubt she did. Anyway, there you go. That's our crazy crime story for today.

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1: Today's impossible trivia question. If you are average, you do this before 11 a.m. every day. What is this? Not bodily function, not anything you consume.
0: All right, so you get up, you put your clothes on, or by put your clothes on, you're in your pajamas. Walk along.
1: And you stub your toe. What do?
0: I was about to say stub your toe.
1: Stub your toe. What do when you stub your toe?
0: Cuss.
1: That's right. Ding, ding, ding, ding, ding. That is the answer. The average person cusses their first cuss word before 11 a.m. every morning.
0: I see.
1: Hold my vernacular. Hey, what's the most satisfying thing you've ever crossed off your bucket list? That's a question. That's all I'm going to ask. Think about that. Deep thought. And I'm trying to think that myself. I have a couple. I have a couple that I feel pretty strongly about. I mean, obviously, maybe not obviously, but in my lifetime, I think I've been very blessed by a lot of things. But all those things that, you know, I kind of set out to do and kind of put on my bucket list, be a TV guy, be a radio guy, I've done that, you know, and work at a movie studio. I did that too. You know, so those are things on a bucket list that I, you know, obviously I've got this book I need to write, which I'm still kind of working on. Really working on it more in my head than on paper, but I'm working on getting it onto the paper.
0: Bet you're working on it.
1: Yeah, yeah. I've got like a cover for it already designed. And I know what it's going to be called and all that stuff. Okay. So, but and I guess I got to work for a company that I adored, and so working there. If I look back on, it's been a while since I worked there, but looking back on when I worked there, there was some. It was kind of unpleasant at times because, you know, work is work, right?
0: Sure.
1: But, you know, I'm also proud of the time I was there. So, bucket list wise, you know, other than, you know, I don't want to climb Mount Everest, you know. I don't have any desire to do stuff like that, you know. I don't know. You got anything? Something you've crossed off your bucket list? Something, the most satisfying thing?
0: Well, I mean, I actually don't have a lot crossed off on my bucket list.
1: Yeah.
0: I have some things crossed. I mean, Alaska was on my bucket list. I went to Alaska.
1: Yeah, that's a good one, yeah. Love Alaska.
0: I saw an eagle for the first time, and then
1: in person?
0: Northern Lights.
1: Yeah.
0: So those were all on my bucket list. Those were exciting.
1: Yeah.
0: And other than that, I'm trying to think of what do I have crossed off on my bucket list?
1: You haven't given your Oscar speech yet.
0: I have not. Only in my head and to numerous curling irons and hairbrushes.
1: You are a star of radio. I mean, you are. You're heard by millions of people.
0: This was never on my
1: I know, but I mean, think about it. You're a famous person and you're heard by millions of people.
0: I wouldn't call myself a famous person.
1: No, you are, whether you want to be or not.
0: Walking on the radio.
1: And I think that would be a question for anybody, you know, to start thinking about bucket lists because bucket lists are important.
0: I have a very long, extensive bucket list.
1: Do you?
0: I mean, it's long.
1: And you should get working on it.
0: Well, I'd
1: like
0: to.
1: Yeah, I think it's good to get working on it. We should always be thinking about marking stuff off on that bucket list. Anyway, our Who Cares News is next.
2: Rafla Nueva 2026. 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

0: 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It is time for the Who Cares News headlines. Here's Morgan.
1: So are Bradley Cooper and Gigi Hadid secretly married?
0: Are they?
1: Bradley and Gigi are once again playing everybody's favorite celebrity game. Is that a wedding ring or are we bored? The couple fueled marriage rumors after being spotted leaving dinner in Paris Friday night. Because, why not Paris? Both wearing gold bands on their left ring fingers.
0: Well, okay.
1: This is not the first sighting.
0: Why would you not? Go ahead.
1: They were photographed wearing matching bands in Paris over the summer as well.
0: That says married to me.
1: But it's Paris both times, so.
0: It doesn't matter. Who knows? Still, left hand, right. Matching bands, that says married.
1: So the rings have they've reportedly been identified as wedding band styles from a luxury jewelry brand. How do you know if it's a gold band? How do you know? It's a fancy gold one.
0: But it's a gold band. Mostly.
1: Yeah, but how do you know it's a luxury jewelry brand if you can't? Don't know.
0: You know what? Google a picture and it'll tell you who makes that. That's how cool Google can be. And also how scary. Can I shoot a picture of this mole I have on my back and have Google tell me whether or not to go see the dermatologist or not?
1: I'm just saying a gold band. If it's a gold band, there's a lot of.
0: All right,
1: What can you do to a gold band?
0: I think they're either married or they want to pretend to be married. They're pretend married.
1: Yeah.
0: Because they're wearing these bands on their wedding ring finger. Yeah, come on.
1: Well, because there's still no confirmation
0: of
1: anything as far as...
0: We're not going to
1: just know they're dating. But I don't know. Maybe they got married and they're not going to bring it to anyone. And that wouldn't be the first time and it won't be the last time.
0: And if they take them off, then everybody's going to be in an uproar.
1: Oh, yeah. They can't take them off now.
0: Can't take them off.
1: Well, they could.
0: They split up.
1: All right. It's official.
0: What?
1: Mr. Romo.
0: Oh, yeah.
1: Tisky Tisky, drinks of whiskey. Tony Romo's broadcasting career at CBS has officially been intercepted.
0: It's done. He's sticking with a fork.
1: Sticking with a fork and throw a red flag,
0: yellow flag.
1: CBS, red flag.
0: Red flag, I'm sorry.
1: Right. He's going to get ejected. CBS Sports announced that he will not return as an NFL analyst.
0: Following his July
1: arrest on charges of operating a vehicle while intoxicated. And the network says the split was mutual.
0: Of course they're going to say that. Because they're the Tiffany Network.
1: Sure, Tony, you can
0: say
1: that.
0: They don't like scandal. This is the same network that threw uproar when Justin Timberlake exposed a naked breast on the Super Bowl that they were broadcasting. Most networks wouldn't have cared. MTV wouldn't have cared. It's like, whatever. Of course, the FCC cared.
1: People should have
0: cared. But here's the deal about Romo. Uh-huh. I mean, how much money are they saving on him? Because they paid him a lot of money. And I'm sure they're having to pay him a lot to get out of whatever they're in.
1: Well, but they're going to... Someone has stepped into the elite analyst role.
0: Oh, yeah. J.J. Watt, right?
1: Yeah. Don't know that he's going to get as much as Romo.
0: Oh, no. Of course not. No.
1: But, of course, he was there for 9 years, so he got some sort of a settlement. He was pulled over during a traffic stop on July 23rd.
0: I remember.
1: Officer reportedly smelled alcohol in his breath.
0: Reportedly.
1: And Tony performed poorly on sobriety tests and was arrested.
0: Poorly. He also had some poor performance on the football field towards the end of his career, too. Speaking of performance. Anyway.
1: Well, J.J. Watt
0: filled
1: in, and he is staying.
0: J.J. Watt.
1: He's an awesome guy.
0: Speaks fewer words than Tony Romo, and that's fine by me. I don't need a lot of analyst color crap while I'm watching TV.
1: No, but he was always a really great, really great player.
0: Real quick.
1: Really nice guy.
0: Yesterday was one of the few days that I watched NFL Red Zone most of the day. And I will say this, Scott Hansen only talks when he needs to talk. Perfect. I don't need any more than that.
1: Scott Hansen is, I know.
0: I'm good.
1: Does he have a ring on it yet?
0: No. Oh. I don't think so. I think he's a player.
1: You think so?
0: Yeah, I think so. He's starting to wear really stylish, football player type clothes. Off the field clothes.
1: Does he have any gold grills?
0: Not yet, but I think he's headed that way.
1: Gold chains.
0: More Who Cares tomorrow.
1: Do it, Scott.
0: Grills or not. Have a great day, Ann.
1: That's all the news you can tell us about for today.

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2: From Feature Story News in the UK, I'm John Beaver. The United States has pulled all of its B-1 bombers out of RAF Fairford in southwest England after a suspected plot against the airbase. Six men were arrested and released on bail in connection with the incident last month, which led to the evacuation of 85 homes near the base. Ollie Barrett reports.
3: One of the lines of inquiry from British officials has been whether what was disrupted on September the 27th may have been a dummy run, may have been a test run, may have been in some way designed to disrupt operations at RAF Fairford. The Americans are absolutely insistent that it doesn't mean that their military operations against Iran can't continue in the way that they have been in the past, and that it's ready to launch attacks whenever and from wherever it needs to.
2: Andrew Mountbatten-Windsor, formerly known as the UK's Prince Andrew, is taking legal action over his arrest. His lawyers are challenging the legality of the warrants that gave police permission to search his homes in February. Benji Heyer has more details.
4: He was arrested on suspicion of misconduct in public office. Basically, it was following allegations that he'd shared sensitive information with the convicted sex offender Jeffrey Epstein during Andrew's time as the UK's trade envoy. He was released under investigation, but he was questioned, you might recall, for something like 11 or 12 hours. Important to stress, he denies wrongdoing in regard to his relationship with the disgraced financier Jeffrey Epstein. And his main contention in this case is whether the police's search warrants were lawful. There will be a private High Court hearing in London on Thursday in order to try to determine that. It is not clear whether Andrew himself will attend.
2: Spain's Prime Minister Pedro Sanchez has called a snap general election for the 29th of November after Parliament rejected his emergency housing legislation. Sanchez told the nation he needed to seek a fresh mandate, saying his minority government could not pass the measures the country needs. But polls suggested the Conservative People's Party holds a commanding lead over his socialists. William Denslow reports.
5: Pedro Sanchez essentially says that after his failure to be able to get this housing legislation through Parliament, he says there is a need to go back to the polls to try and seek a bigger majority. He's been saying that his track record in office was essentially good for the country, good for the economy of Spain, something he wants to continue with. Pedro Sanchez is a part of an increasingly dwindling breed. Left of centre politicians, leaders here in Europe at a time where we're seeing far more prominence from a number of right-wing leaders across much of the bloc.
2: From Bureaus Worldwide, this is FSN.
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9: here's your forecast for Ajo.
10: For Monday, sunny skies with a high near 98. Tonight, mostly clear, low right around 76. For our Tuesday, sunny with a high near 98. Tuesday night, mostly clear, low right around 74. Wednesday, sunny with a high near 99. Currently in Ajo, it's 88 degrees.
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12: 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Karaoke Friday nights at 9 p.m. The Choo Choo on Highway 85 in Ajo.
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19: Ha ha, we are at the point where the show gets better. Because this is the best hour on the radio, kids. This is hour 4. Yeah, we've made it. Hey, did you know that today hour 4 is brought to you by our fake sponsor, Bucket List Ideas for People Who Have Absolutely No Ideas?
20: Okay, all right, that's cool.
19: Everybody says life is short, make a bucket list. Great, what goes on it?
20: Right.
19: Skydiving? Absolutely not. Climb Mount Everest? I get winded carrying groceries upstairs. Swim with sharks? Well, I've seen how that movie ends. And that is why we've created realistic bucket lists for regular people. Goals you might actually accomplish. Ooh. Like spend an entire weekend without putting on real pants. Successfully fold a fitted sheet.
20: Yeah, kinda.
19: Get through Costco without spending $300.
20: Done it.
19: Finally use that gift card you've had since 2019. Yeah. Visit Europe on Google Street View.
20: Right. Done it.
19: And our most popular adventure, go to bed at 8:30 and tell absolutely nobody why. Stop feeling guilty.
20: Oh, that'd be cool.
19: Because your bucket list doesn't include climbing Kilimanjaro. Sometimes the greatest adventure is canceling plans and ordering Chinese food.
20: That's right.
19: Bucket list ideas for regular people, because before you kick the bucket, maybe just take a nap next to it.
20: Sure.
19: I like that.
20: Yeah.
19: I like that a lot. Hey, here's what's coming up today on Hour 4. We've got our fast facts you can use if you can listen fast enough, of course. Always got a bevy of those, by golly.
20: Yep, bevies.
19: Talking about everybody curses before 11 o'clock, our stupid list tops that off. Our stupid list today of the top cuss word alternatives, you can yell in public. Yeah.
20: Top cuss word alternatives.
19: Yeah, instead of cussing.
20: All right.
19: Yeah. All right, in case you missed it, our ICME stories and a lot more coming your way. You know, it's Hour 4. So let's get ready. Let's strap in. It's Hour 4, kids, and it's starting.

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1: It's time for some fast facts you can use if you can listen fast enough. I'm telling you, this is my favorite part of the whole show.
2: Really?
1: Yeah, I love this.
2: But to see how fast you can
1: see how fast I can talk and whether or not I'm, you know, immune to any of these. All right, here we go. Our fast facts for today. A study found that left-handed people are 3 times more likely to show up late. Three times than right-handed people.
2: Really?
1: Really. Huh. You're right-handed, Morgan.
2: I am.
1: Yeah. The average American would drive over 30 Shut miles up. Over 30 miles for a good cheeseburger. I don't think I'd drive that far.
2: Yeah.
1: But I've been known to drive 20 miles for Tommy's. Yeah.
2: Okay. Yeah.
1: 6% of all women admit that they have shopped online while working out. How do you do that?
2: While working out?
1: Yeah.
2: Okay. I mean,
1: you're busy, you're working out, your hands are, I don't know.
2: It's weird to me because sometimes reading, like I can watch something
1: if
2: I'm on a treadmill or something like that, but reading on a treadmill
1: is kind of hard to do because your head's bobbing. Yeah, I know. It's like, same thing. I missed that line.
2: I think if I was online shopping, I might buy something that I wasn't planning. Oh,
1: there you go. On average, it takes less than 5 seconds to determine if you like a song. Less than 5 seconds.
2: Okay.
1: I get it. If you're a nurse, you'll walk an average of 4 to 5 miles a day. 4 to 5 miles
2: happen.
1: A day.
2: It can happen.
1: Families are more likely to sing Jingle Bells more than any other on a holiday road trip. Wow.
2: It's easy off the tongue.
1: Dashing through the snow, right?
2: Yeah, it usually just starts out Jingle Bell. You know, when you start singing it or thinking it in your head, it usually just starts out with big old jingles.
1: 25% of people Google to find out how much they're worth after receiving their Christmas gifts. Wow. That's not good. 37% of women would be willing to give up alcohol, beer, and wine in exchange for never having to do housework again. I don't know too many women that would do that. A recent survey says 39% of parents spend time with their kids for less than 30 minutes a week. I'm not going to criticize people. I've been guilty for stuff like that in the past. Not anymore.
2: Well, as far as...
1: Yeah, spending less than 30 minutes a week with your kids. I've been guilty for that in the past. 40% of men can't tell you their wife's shoe size. Yeah, I'm in that number. Nearly 33% of those 18 to

0: 24-year-olds will wait less than 1 second before bypassing a slow walker. 33%.
1: Wow. Okay.
0: Yeah, see, I hang back for a while.
1: Wait for a while.
0: I go out of my way not to make it look like I'm taking over.
1: Right.
0: Like I just walk to the left quite a ways and or to the right. Yeah.
1: And
0: whatever.
1: And not walk as fast as you're walking, just kind of
0: leisurely.
1: Slow your pace a little bit,
0: past.
1: But pick it up a little bit more than theirs. And, you know,
0: Hey, get out of my way. I got to get to Space Mountain. A recent survey says that being unable to answer your phone can cause you stress and anxiety. Unable to answer your phone? I think we've gotten over that. Because we don't talk on the phone anymore.
1: Serious stuff.
0: I don't think we care. Relationship experts warn that women who have a personal trainer are more likely to cheat in their relationships. Oh, my God.
1: Wow. Really?
0: It doesn't say with the trainer, but it does say. An estimated 75% of people that have a pool table say they almost never use it. I can understand that. I can totally understand that. According to a study, high school kids who spend too much time doing homework are at an increased risk of getting sick. I'm not sure if that's like for real sick or for, And a study says that 20% of college professors can't distinguish their left from their right. Oh my goodness.
1: Wait, what?
0: 20% college
1: can't distinguish their, from their from left, the left from their right.
0: From their right. Some people have that problem. It's a syndrome.
1: Really?
0: Anyway, there you go. Those are fast facts you can use for today. My

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1: Uh-huh.
0: Which is fine when we're alone, but in public, no, not so much. The next time you catch yourself about to go profane at the park,
1: berserko,
0: perhaps consider anything from today's stupid list of the top curse word alternatives you can shout in public after hurting yourself. You ready?
1: Fiddlesticks.
0: Here we go.
1: Okay.
0: Shaboozy.
1: Shaboozy.
0: Fraggle Rock.
1: Oh, I like that.
0: Mother Tucker Carlson. Mount St. Mary's.
1: Mount.
0: Top curse word okay. alternatives you can shout in public after hurting yourself. Son of a Bitcoin.
1: There you go. Nice, nice.
0: Sizzling Cybertruck. Philadelphia cheesesteak. What's wrong with that?
1: Nothing.
0: Top curse word alternatives you can shout in public after hurting yourself. Funko Pop. These are the people that make the little pop toys.
1: Yeah.
0: Funko. I'm not sure why this is, but Bachman Turner Overdrive. Well, yeah. And finally, the top curse word alternatives you can shout in public after hurting yourself. Ah, musket. There you go.
1: Musket.
0: That's our stupid list for today.

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2: Been a while since we did some scraping.
1: Oh, well, that's great.
2: I kind of miss the scraping the bottom of the internet.
1: Scrapey.
2: To find extra stories you probably missed out on, or ICMEs. Or, in case you missed it, TikToker Emily Benani says her first date kept talking about his ex. So Emily eventually helped him call the ex, invite her to the bar, and work through their relationship problems.
1: Oh my gosh.
2: The end of the night, the exes were reportedly back together, meaning Emily went on a first date and somehow left with two satisfied customers and no boyfriend. She needs to, like, charge for her services.
1: She does.
2: Doodlepalooza 2026. Doodlepalooza brought 296 poodle mixes to Cowabunga Canyon, Vegas in Nevada, officially breaking the Guinness World Record for the largest dog pool party. Previous record was 277 dogs. Wow, they broke up by 19 dogs. Although the record for the most pool water consumed accidentally remains under investigation. Yeah, well, whatever.
1: Yeah.
2: And a Turkish study found emergency room patients who wore VR headsets showing a peaceful forest stream while listening to Bach and Mozart experienced an additional blood pressure drop of about 4 to 5 mmHg, whatever that means, within 15 minutes compared with the standard treatment alone. Researchers say it's a supplement, not a replacement for medication, but apparently your doctor may eventually prescribe Mozart and a pretend creak. Wow.
1: I had an MRI one time, and this has been like 15 years ago, but it was one of those open ones.
2: Yeah.
1: It's always already kind of weird, but they played, there was a scene.
2: They had music?
1: They had music and they had visuals.
2: In the MRI?
1: Somehow.
2: You didn't dream that?
1: Side of it.
2: You didn't dream that?
1: Nope.
2: You weren't on some psychotic medication?
1: Nope. They created the ambiance.
2: Right.
1: But it's no secret that if you're in the emergency room and all you hear is like, you know, and like code blue, code.
2: I got that.
1: And it's like beep and all the beeps and everything.
2: Makes sense. Yeah.
1: And you're already not feeling well. Well, yeah, chances are your blood pressure is going to go the wrong direction.
2: So I have one more question.
1: Soothing.
2: Did they find anything? In your MRI.
1: Oh.
2: You know, like in your head. Do they find a brain?
1: I think they didn't say the brain wasn't there, so I think we're good on that.
2: Sorry. It's a 9-year-old joke.
1: Unless they were already expecting there not to be a brain.
2: Yeah, well, whatever.
1: In that case.
2: Hey, guess what? Those are our ICME stories for
1: very
2: today.
1: Very good.

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1: On the next Van Camp and Morgan show, 67% of Americans have no plans to dress up for Halloween. What? Come on. And how to set boundaries with kids in their 20s living at home. Boundaries. Rules are fine. And yes or BS, things you didn't know you need to know today. But who cares? And a lot more on the next
2: Van Camp and Morgan show. 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

0: Z89.3. That was Jordan Davis with By Dirt featuring Luke Bryan. Good morning. This is Brenda. I'm here with you until 12 o'clock today on this magnificent Monday. You know why it's a magnificent Monday? Because my birthday is Wednesday. I'm so excited. I'm going to be 61. I'm very, very excited. But it's just a magnificent Monday. You know how much I love my Mondays. Monday of my birthday week is an even better Monday, right? Hey, we've got some great music for you this hour. We're going to be hearing from Chumbawamba, Timbaland, Taylor Swift, plus a whole bunch of artists that I haven't mentioned, and your request coming up at the end of the hour. I've got my noisy dogs with a squeaky toy in the background. We got all kinds of things happening, and we're just going to have a great hour of music. Right now, we've got Hot Shell Ray with Tonight Tonight on Z89.3 and 101.5 HD3 Phoenix.
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1: Here's your forecast for Ajo.
2: For Monday, sunny skies with a high near 98. Tonight, mostly clear. Low right around 76. For our Tuesday, sunny with a high near 98. Tuesday night, mostly clear. Low right around 74. Wednesday, sunny with a high near 99. Currently in Ajo, it's 92 degrees.
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That was Lele Pons with Celoso. This is Brenda hanging out with you on this magnificent Monday. Celoso. Yo soy muy celoso. Muy celoso. Celoso translates to jealous, which I am a very, very jealous person. Yo soy muy celoso. I try not to be, but I just am, you know? It's like a childhood thing or something. I don't know, but I try not to be, but it just bubbles up on me, and then I'm like, why are you looking at her like that? Oh, I'm not as bad as I used to be. I used to be jealous of waitresses and stuff like that, which, you know, I don't know. I just was very, very, very jealous when I was a younger woman, and I don't know why, but anyways, are you a Rocky Pointer passing through? You should definitely stop in Ajo and enjoy some good coffee and food. We have a bunch of different little restaurants where you can get some great eats and some great coffee on your way down to Rocky Point, or on your way home from Rocky Point. I guess you're on your way home from Rocky Point today, right? Probably not heading down, probably heading up. So anyways, if you're heading up from Rocky Point, definitely stop in and do some shopping in Ajo. Right now, we've got Olivia Rodrigo with Drop Dead on Z89.3 and 101.5 HD3.

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Z89.3, we just heard from Louis Capaldi with Someone You Loved. This is Brenda here with you until 12 o'clock today on this magnificent Monday. Hey, we've got some of your requests coming up before the end of the hour. 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

shot to the top. I've been out of shape, thinking out the box. I'm an astronaut. I blasted off the planet, rock that caused catastrophe, and it matters more because I had it. Now I had, I thought about wreaking havoc on an opposition. Kinda shocking, they want it static with precision. I'm automatic quarterback. I ain't talking second, pack it up on.

Z89.3, that was Imagine Dragons with Enemy, featuring J.I.D. Good morning, this is Brenda. I'm here with you until 12 o'clock today on this magnificent Monday. We have been playing some great music for you. This hour, we have even more great music for you. We're going to be hearing from CNCO, the B-52s, Trey Songz, plus a whole bunch of other artists that we haven't mentioned, and of course, your request at the end of the hour. It's going to be a great, great hour of music. Right now, we've got ex-ambassadors with Ahead of Myself. 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
1: Here's your forecast for Ajo.
2: For Monday, sunny skies with a high near 98. Tonight, mostly clear, low right around 76. For our Tuesday, sunny with a high near 98. Tuesday night, mostly clear, low right around 74. Wednesday, sunny with a high near 99. Currently in Ajo, it's 94 degrees.
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0: 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Located at 811 North Highway 85 in Ajo. Karaoke Friday nights at 9 p.m. The Choo Choo on Highway 85 in Ajo.
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Broadcasting from the heart of the Ajo Plaza, it's Z89.3. 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I hope you believe in yourself. Definitely trust that gut feeling that you get, you know? That's really important, right? Hey, this is Brenda, hanging out with you, and we are having a fabulous Monday. We're playing a lot of great music for you, and I would really love to hear from you. You know, you can send me an email, info@ajoradio.org. 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

Z89.3, that was Jelly Roll with I Am Not Okay. This is Brenda here with you on this magnificent Monday. Are you feeling not okay? If you're feeling not okay, definitely tell somebody. That's the most important thing that you can do, is let somebody know that you're not doing so well, and that maybe you need some help, you know? It's never a bad thing to ask somebody for help, or to let one of your friends know that you're not doing so well, and maybe you need a shoulder, or a ear, or something like that, right? Hey, I'm getting ready to head on out of here. Sean White is going to be up next at noon with the Depot Diner. He's got your classic hits and throwbacks for your lunch. I'm going to be back with you tomorrow morning at 10 a.m. And I'm going to leave you right now with the Backstreet Boys and Larger Than Life on Z89.3 and 101.5.

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6: Now, the rest of the story. His name was Wade Morrison. 100 years ago, early in the 1880s, he was a young pharmacist working at a drugstore in rural Retreat, Virginia. The drugstore was owned by a local physician, a rather stern old fellow, but a fair employer. And Wade was in love with his employer's daughter. Irredeemably infatuated, young Wade Morrison arrived early at church every Sunday just so he could be standing at the door as she walked inside. Passing her house, Wade always strolled slowly, hoping for a glimpse of his beloved, or perhaps even a wave should she be sitting on the front porch. Wade Morrison racked his lovesick brain for a way to get and hold the attention of his employer's lovely young daughter. And when next she did come into the drugstore, it all happened quite naturally. He said, "Good afternoon," and she answered with the same words, and she was smiling, and he stepped behind the soda fountain, proudly announced that he'd been experimenting and he had invented a special soda just for her. Artfully combining a variety of fruit flavors, he prepared the delightful concoction. She, blushing, said that she was flattered, and so Wade's one-way romance blossomed into a mutual one. He asked if he might call on her. Happily, she granted his request, and within weeks, their relationship intensified. He was about to propose when the whole world caved in on top of Wade Morrison. The girl's father, Wade's employer, came into the drugstore one morning, said he wanted to have a word with the young pharmacist. He said, "I'll get right to the point." He said, "I don't want you seeing my daughter anymore." And then the stern old physician explained his reasoning, the predictable protest that his little girl was too young to make up her own mind. And then a rather cruel postscript to the effect that when his daughter was old enough, surely she would have the good sense to entertain a more worthy suitor, a lawyer perhaps, or should she be so lucky, a respected physician like her father. The next day, the unhappy young pharmacist was packed and gone from rural Retreat, gone west, never ever to return. Runaway Wade Morrison's broken heart did mend. He settled in Waco, Texas, eventually owned his own drugstore there. Respected in his community, happily he married a Texas girl. His life in the West proved even more rewarding than it could ever have been elsewhere. And strangely, he owed it all to that stern old Virginia physician who had refused to have him for a son-in-law. It was appropriate then, was it not, that the most popular soda, invented and served in Wade Morrison's own drugstore, the soda that he had first concocted for his long-lost love, was named after his boyhood employer. And as surely as he never forgot that first painful, wonderful love of his young life, he was never going to let you forget her father, the man whose callous disapproval ultimately drove a young pharmacist to a success that otherwise he could never have known. It was not just a made-up name. There really was a stubborn old Virginia physician named Dr. Pepper. Only now you know the rest of the story.
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7: For Monday, sunny skies with a high near 98. Tonight, mostly clear. Low right around 76. For our Tuesday, sunny with a high near 98. Tuesday night, mostly clear. Low right around 74. Wednesday, sunny with a high near 99. Currently in Ajo, it's 94 degrees.
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Z89.3, Depot Diner, Bob Seger, Silver Bullet Band, and Old Time Rock and Roll. Started off the diner on our Monday, October the 5th, as Sean White hanging out with you. Classic hits and throwbacks for your lunch as I suffer through a great cold that I picked up. You know, Friday night, I'm like sitting there watching TV with Rebecca J. I'm like, you know, thinking to myself, I'm like, you know, my throat's feeling a little sore. I wonder if I'm going to get a cold. Oh my gosh, woke up Saturday and I'm just like, oh my gosh. And then Sunday, I was hoping it would start getting better. Not really, about the same. Woke up this morning, I'm like, oh my gosh, it really hit me. It's like, really? I get to go through it worse? I'm like, oh my gosh. You know, I really don't get sick too often, but when I do, I seem to, well, you know, I'm a guy, so we take it, we amplify it by 100%. I'm just saying. All right, coming up for you this hour, we got Cher, Run DMC, Michael Jackson on the way as well. It's Fleetwood Mac, Tell Me Lies. It's the Depot Diner, Z89.3 101.5 HD3 Phoenix.

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89.3 Depot Diner, Naked Eyes, and Always Something There to Remind Me. Heard from Cher, Gypsies, Tramps, and Thieves from 1971. Disco Divas in that set as well. Sean White hanging out with you. Classic hits and throwbacks for your lunch. With me, myself, and my cold. There you go. What am I having for lunch? Mucinex. Yum. It's delicioso. Let me tell you. Hey, if you want some, looking for some delicioso stuff, Esperanza Food Pantry, well, they called up to say they have baby potatoes, butternut squash, bell peppers, and bread. And they'll be there until 2 o'clock over at the food pantry on Esperanza Avenue right here in Ajo. Okay, so, and I tell you what, Rebecca J got her hands on some of those baby potatoes. I love baby potatoes. Oh, they're so good. So good, so tasty. So, you know, want some baby potatoes? How about some butternut squash, bell peppers, bread? Come down before 2 o'clock over at the Esperanza Food Pantry, okay? Awesome.

Z89.3 Depot Diner, George Michael and Freedom from 1990. Heard from Aha, Sunshine, Our Sun Always Shines on TV. There you go, from 1986. Sean White hanging out with you. Classic hits and throwbacks for your lunch as I go through my cold today. And, you know, but the show must go on, right? Got to power through it. Got to power through it. Halloween night, we have a tradition here at Z89.3, and we play the Yukon Jack Halloween special, 4 p.m. until 12 midnight. Check it out. Going to be on again this year with another new fun-filled episode of all Halloween-inspired music with Yukon Jack. And it's Halloween night, 4 p.m. until 12 midnight. It's the Yukon Jack Halloween special. And you know you're going to hear this song right here. It's Michael Jackson, Thriller, taking you back to 1984. It's the Depot Diner. 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

Z89.3 Depot Diner and Lionel Richie dancing on the ceiling from 1986. All right, Sean White getting ready to head on out of here. Hope you have an amazing Monday afternoon. I'm going to go have some DayQuil or something to chase down my Mucinex. Whatever. Yeah, hope I feel better tomorrow. Anyway, hopefully you're not suffering from a cold and you're feeling much better than I am. If you're traveling around, please travel safely. Remember, speed limits in Ajo, Y, Sonoyta, Rocky Point, strictly enforced. Bo Johnson, he's feeling fabulous. He is up next at 1 o'clock with your hit music. Gonna leave you with Run DMC, Walk This Way. 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

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It's Bo here with you for your Monday on the way. Sugar Ray, Ariana Grande, and Olivia Dean. Right now, it's The Killers on Z89.3 and 101.5 HD3 Phoenix.

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Coming up this Saturday, the 4th annual Wireless Celebration is happening out at Desert Diamond Casino from 6 to 10 p.m. They've got food, fun, craft, and of course, music happening out there to celebrate Wyla this Saturday. 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
1: Small Town, Big Radio, Z89.3, that is Lady Gaga. 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

That's Post Malone. It's Z89.3 Monday afternoon here with Bo. Coming up this hour, Aerosmith, Alex Warren, and Ariana Grande. 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
1: Here's your forecast for Ajo.
2: For Monday, sunny skies with a high near 98. Tonight, mostly clear. Low right around 76. For our Tuesday, sunny with a high near 98. Tuesday night, mostly clear. Low right around 74. Wednesday, sunny with a high near 99. Currently in Ajo, it's 96 degrees.
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Small Town, Big Radio, Z89.3. It's Bo here with you on this Monday afternoon. It is homecoming week for our Ajo Red Raiders. Homecoming game is this Friday at 7 p.m. as they face off against El Dorado. And of course, that parade is going to be happening before. I haven't heard exactly what time, but we will have that homecoming parade come down the main street on Friday afternoon as well. Right now, it is Black Eyed Peas in Z89.3 and 101.5 HD3 Phoenix.

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That's Pink. It's Z89.3. It's Bo Johnson here with you. Thanks for hanging out on this Monday afternoon. But that is my time. Stick around for Sean and Rebecca J. And don't forget tonight at 9 p.m. It is the Monday Night Metal Mine with BK. On the way out, Taylor Swift. 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

your ground. Karma's on your scent like a bounty hunter. 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Sweet like justice, karma is a queen. Karma takes all my friends to the summit. 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
2: From Feature Story News in Washington, I'm Nick Harper. The UK says RAF Fairford in western England is secure after the surprise withdrawal of all 12 American B-1 bombers from the base. The Pentagon has redeployed the aircraft back to the United States following what officials describe as a new threat linked to Iran. It comes a week after British counter-terrorism police arrested six men in connection with a suspected plot against the airbase. Ever since Stuart Smith has more from London.
3: The UK would only let the United States use these bombers, allow them to launch those missions if they are so-called defensive missions, which Donald Trump was very annoyed about initially when the UK seemed to dither about whether these bombers could be launched from the UK or not. So it means they would now still need to go further to launch any new bombing campaigns.
2: Foreign and defence ministers from Pakistan, Turkey and Saudi Arabia are meeting in Riyadh to discuss the situation in Yemen. It comes as the country's government launches military operations to retake Houthi-held territory. Pakistan says the alliance is obliged to defend Saudi Arabia after it was attacked more than a dozen times by the Houthis. Spanish Prime Minister Pedro Sanchez has called a snap general election for the 29th of November. The move follows massive street protests over Spain's housing crisis and a parliamentary defeat on Friday. Alessio Galana is a reporter at the Olive Press newspaper in Granada.
4: Because of the huge wave of discontent that we've had here in Spain for the past few weeks, the decision by the government's opposition to scrap the emergency housing legislation has sparked a lot of anger in the streets. And senior PSOE officials are now saying that they hope they can capitalize on that to secure a more favorable outcome.
2: Investigators say the co-pilot who attempted to hijack a flight bound for Tel Aviv planned to crash the aircraft into Ben Gurion Airport. The 29-year-old Omani national stabbed the captain in the cockpit. That co-pilot now remains in custody in the UAE. Ever since Blake Sifton reports from Tel Aviv.
5: They say that after stabbing the pilot, he planned to calmly proceed as normal, to approach Ben-Gurion Airport in Tel Aviv, request and receive permission to land, and then he planned to crash the plane into buildings at the airport. These reports say that he had flown to Israel on Fly Dubai flights several other times earlier this year, and that he took those opportunities to conduct reconnaissance and gather intelligence. The question remains here, how he was allowed to operate that flight, because Israeli regulations say that nationals of countries that Israel does not have diplomatic relations with, including Oman, are not allowed to operate foreign flights into Israel.
2: From bureaus worldwide, this is FSN.
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9: here's your forecast for Ajo.
10: For Monday, sunny skies with a high near 98. Tonight, mostly clear, low right around 76. For Tuesday, sunny with a high near 98. Tuesday night, mostly clear, low right around 74. Wednesday, sunny with a high near 99.
11: Currently in Ajo, it's 99 degrees.
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2: From Feature Story News in Washington, I'm Nick Harper. The UK says RAF Fairford in Western England is secure after the surprise withdrawal of all 12 American B-1 bombers from the base. The Pentagon has redeployed the aircraft back to the United States following what officials describe as a new threat linked to Iran. It comes a week after British counter-terrorism police arrested six men in connection with a suspected plot against the airbase. Ever since Stuart Smith has more from London.
3: The UK would only let the United States use these bombers allow them to launch those missions if they are so-called defensive missions, which Donald Trump was very annoyed about initially when the UK seemed to dither about whether these bombers could be launched from the UK or not. So it means they would now still need to go further to launch any new bombing campaigns.
2: Foreign and defence ministers from Pakistan, Turkey and Saudi Arabia are meeting in Riyadh to discuss the situation in Yemen. It comes as the country's government launches military operations to retake Houthi-held territory. Pakistan says the alliance is obliged to defend Saudi Arabia after it was attacked more than a dozen times by the Houthis. Spanish Prime Minister Pedro Sanchez has called a snap general election for the 29th of November. The move follows massive street protests over Spain's housing crisis and a parliamentary defeat on Friday. Alessio Galana is a reporter at the Olive Press newspaper in Granada.
4: Because of the huge wave of discontent that we've had here in Spain for the past few weeks, the decision by the government's opposition to scrap the emergency housing legislation has sparked a lot of anger in the streets. And senior PSOE officials are now saying that they hope they can capitalize on that to secure a more favorable outcome.
2: Investigators say the co-pilot who attempted to hijack a flight bound for Tel Aviv planned to crash the aircraft into Ben Gurion Airport. The 29-year-old Omani national stabbed the captain in the cockpit. That co-pilot now remains in custody in the UAE. Ever since Blake Sifton reports from Tel Aviv.
5: They say that after stabbing the pilot, he planned to calmly proceed as normal, to approach Ben Gurion Airport in Tel Aviv, request and receive permission to land, and then he planned to crash the plane into buildings at the airport. These reports say that he had flown to Israel on Fly Dubai flights several other times earlier this year, and that he took those opportunities to conduct reconnaissance and gather intelligence. The question remains here, how he was allowed to operate that flight, because Israeli regulations say that nationals of countries that Israel does not have diplomatic relations with, including Oman, are not allowed to operate foreign flights into Israel.
2: From Bureaus Worldwide, this is FSN.
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10: Here's your forecast for Ajo.
11: For Monday, sunny skies with a high near 98. Tonight, mostly clear. Low right around 76. For our Tuesday, sunny with a high near 98. Tuesday night, mostly clear. Low right around 74. Wednesday, sunny with a high near 99. Currently in Ajo, it's 98 degrees.
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13: 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Karaoke Friday nights at 9 p.m. The Choo Choo on Highway 85 in Ajo.
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3: From Feature Story News in Washington, I'm James Goodison. Downing Street says RAF Fairford in Western England is secure, but has declined to comment on the withdrawal of all 12 American B-1 bombers from the base, saying it would not discuss foreign nations' military operations. The Pentagon confirmed on Sunday that the bombers have been redeployed to the United States following what officials described as a new threat linked to Iran, a move that came after British counterterrorism police arrested six men in connection with a suspected plot against the airbase. British Prime Minister Andy Burnham says there are strong indications Iran played a part, though Tehran has denied any involvement. Stuart Smith in London says the withdrawal of the bombers will make it harder, but not impossible, for the US to continue operations against Iran from the air.
4: The UK would only let the United States use these bombers, allow them to launch those missions if they are so-called defensive missions, which Donald Trump was very annoyed about initially when the UK seemed to dither about whether these bombers could be launched from the UK or not. So it means they would now still need to go further to launch any new bombing campaigns, but it's not operationally a problem. They have the ability to fly much further with refueling aircraft. So it's definitely a pain for any kind of continued activity against Iran or in the Middle East, but it's not a problem that cannot be overcome with the current abilities of the US military.
3: Japanese prosecutors have begun examining the case against a US Marine arrested on suspicion of murdering a woman on the island of Okinawa, with the suspect facing a possible life sentence or the death penalty if convicted. Lance Corporal Devon Jacob Ballard, who's 20 years old and stationed at Futenma Air Station, was detained on Sunday on suspicion of strangling 39-year-old Anna Yagi at a hotel in Naha. He has denied the allegations. The arrest has reignited long-standing tensions over American military presence on the island. Kate Fisher reports from Washington.
5: Clearly, the American troop presence on Okinawa is very unpopular. And just last year, there were more than 100 arrests of either US service members or their families on the island. And of course, it is home to tens of thousands of US service members.
3: The Nasdaq Composite has hit a fresh all-time high on Monday, climbing nearly 1% as technology and artificial intelligence stocks drove gains, while the Dow Jones and S&P 500 posted a more mixed session. Mitch McCann reports from New York.
6: Dow Jones industrial average is up about 0.2%. The S&P 500 continues to rise today. It's up 0.6%, and the Nasdaq has now reached an all-time high. It's up 0.8%. It's been climbing since the opening this morning. If we also look at bond yields, the 10-year Treasury yield was up to 5.298% today.
3: From bureaus worldwide, this is FSN.
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